0: That's Fat Smack with Butter B right here on Power 107.5, Columbus's number one for hip-hop and R&B inside the 107 Days of Summer. Powered by People, Places, and Dreams. It's the King of Ohio at Ladies Love Lonnie. And welcome to the number one night show in Columbus, L3 at Night, Wild Out Wednesday edition. And we definitely going to be wilding out on the show tonight because I got more tickets for somebody to go see Jack Harlow in Cincinnati. That show is tomorrow, so your last chance to win is tonight, here actually in the next 30 minutes, so it's time to lock in. And after that, I got Boosie, Webby, and Pleasure P tickets for somebody out there once again, and for the rest of the week, because it's going down at the end of the month, August 29th to be exact, as the summertime is slowly coming to an end. We gotta enjoy it while we can, even though this rain been kind of killing the vibe every day this week. That ain't gonna stop these giveaways. That ain't gonna stop me from smiling. And that ain't gonna stop me from bringing the sunshine to you through the airwaves, baby. But you can reach me on social media platforms right now at Ladies Love Lonnie. Let's connect more and let's turn up. And I know you wanna hear some of your favorite songs. DJ Mr. King got that 9 o'clock takeover mix at 9 o'clock. All right, let me know. Hit me up. Let's get this show started tonight.
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1: See, fame is when people know you. 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
1: 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Hanging out with y'all at Ladies Love Lonnie. Welcome back to L3 at Night. I got Jack Harlow tickets, the Monica Tour in Cincinnati at the Andrew J. Brady Music Center. And this is my last pair of tickets because the show is tomorrow, all right? Caller number 7, who is this?

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0: That's what I'm talking about. Hey, I ain't done though. I got

0: I forgot to tell y'all, you win these Boosie tickets, or if you won any tickets to go see Boosie on that Southern Truth tour, then you automatically qualify for a free meet and greet with Boosie. 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
5: 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Y'all women need to get y'all stuff together.
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4: 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Like, women could be thirsty. Or, like, do you feel the same way?
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Learning about your options is the first step toward making an informed decision about your future. 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

0: Reveal yourself. Who is this?
1: This is Valencia. My caller number 7.
0: Okay, I like the energy, first of all, but shouts out to you. You got my pair of tickets to Kimball Live, August 29th. It's going down. We in the building, and we definitely about to set it off.
1: Yes, I'm so happy. I was calling number 1. Yes.
0: Yeah, I just need you to tell the city, the number 1 radio station.

0: 5. I got more tickets for you for the rest of the week, so tell all your friends so they can be in the building with ya.
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0: 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It's your girlfriend's favorite at Ladies Love, Lonnie, hanging out with y'all on this Wild Out Wednesday edition of L3 at Night. And I'm here to remind y'all that anything, prizes, tickets, whatever it is, if you won on Power 107.5 inside the 107 days of summer, then we told you that you automatically qualify for the ultimate grand prize, and that's a whole month of free gas. I know y'all been asking when we gonna get a winner, this and that. Well, I'm happy y'all been tapped in and listening, but I do got answers for y'all. We got some good news for everybody. All summer long, y'all been catching a dub from us. Shout out to all the winners. Well, guess what? Next Friday, we're going to be calling our grand prize winner for that month of free gas, okay? Inside the lunch break mix at noon with DJ Nails and DJ Mr. King. So if you won on Power in the last, 2 months? Then you need to be by your phone next Friday, August 21st at noon, okay? Because you're going to be that lucky winner, and you're going to win that prize that everybody been wanting to win, all right? 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

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Friends to lovers need a part to star in. 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

AI was definitely used to make that song, but I love it. 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It's the one and only at Ladies Love Lonnie. Don't forget to follow me on all social media platforms right now while that phone is in your hand. But actually, while the phone is in your hand, if you're not driving, if you're sitting in the passenger seat, I need you to go to our website right now, mycolumbuspower.com, and take our August Music Curator Challenge, where you tell us

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2: 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Dang, I know, but it's just some things I gotta get off my chest, alright?

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Here in the next 10 minutes, I need all my Kanye West fans to tap in because DJ Mrs. and Incognito is trying to send somebody to Chicago to enjoy Ye's homecoming concert. And they trying to take care of the flights, hotel, and tickets. I'm going to tell you how you can win that. Coming up, right here is DaBaby with Pop That Thang. Put the word in the hand.

0: I'm an artist, Trim, with Coconut Water, right here on Power 107.5, Columbus's number one for hip-hop and R&B inside the 107 Days of Summer. It's your girlfriend's favorite, At Ladies Love, Lonnie, hanging out with y'all until midnight. So that means we got less than 1 hour away until we wrap up this Wild Out Wednesday. Can you believe we already halfway through the week and almost already halfway through the month of August, man. These days be flying by so fast, man, I'm telling you. But check this out. Incognito and Mrs. is posted on the corner always from 3 p.m. to 8 p.m. right before L3 at night. Tap in with them because they're giving you a chance to win a trip to Chicago to see Ye live at his homecoming concert on September 3rd. Hit up our website right now, mycolumbuspower.com, to get in on this, man. It's simply just register your name or your email address. You can tap in on the Power 107.5 app, but posted on the corner is taking care of your flights, hotel, and tickets to the show for you and a friend to enjoy a nice day and night in Chicago, which is so beautiful. I think Chicago is ranked the number one most beautiful city in the United States, and I can agree with that because I've been a few times and I love going there. So go there and see. Yeah, you know, this is supposed to be the biggest concert of the year. Woo!
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2: 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Representing out of Columbus, we got Haley on the line. 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

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It's the GOAT, your girlfriend's favorite, the one and only, at Ladies Love Lonnie. And that is my time tonight on the Wild Out Wednesday edition of the number one night show in the city, L3 at Nights. Thank you to everybody that listened to my show and had me turned up, whether you was at work, whether you was at home, or whether you was cruising in your car going to some destinations. I hope you enjoy your night. Most importantly, be safe out there. And it's going down tomorrow. Same thing. I got more Boosie, Webby, and Pleasure P tickets for a lucky winner out there. So keep spreading the word. Tell your family members, tell your friends, your group chat, all of that. I won't have no more Jack Harlow tickets because that show is tomorrow. So shout out to everybody who won those tickets and is heading down 71 South. Be safe, enjoy yourself, and send me some videos of that concert, man, so I can get it on our website, mycolumbuspower.com. But I'm about to get up out of here, get ready for Thursday edition. So follow me on Instagram and Twitter and all social media platforms at Ladies Love Lonnie. Always remember, a sleeper gets nothing but a dream. Good night, Columbus. Same time tomorrow. And big shouts out to all them Leos out there celebrating a birthday. We run it.

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0: 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You tapped inside of these midnight vibes with your MVP, your favorite baby Babs, the radio vixen. Power Fam is about to drop some good news, and we spinning that. Remember, we told you about that 30 days worth of free petrol, that gas for your vehicle. That's right, well, you know, we're looking for that grand prize winner. It's going down next Friday. That's August 21st. Inside the Kickback with my big brother DJ Nails, live at noon. It's that noonday lunch mix featuring him and my big brother DJ, Mr. King. Make sure you tapping in, baby. Inside of that lunch break mix at noon, we are going to call one lucky winner. And we're gassing them up inside these 107 days of summer. Could it be you?
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0: 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It's your favorite baby Babs. Happy Thursday, friend. What's up with it? What you into? You get into a bag. You headed from somewhere to somewhere. Tap in. Let me know. 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Now, these ain't just no ordinary tickets. POTC is getting you flued out. So that's airfare, hotel fare, and a pair of tickets to the concert for you and whoever you choose to bring. All right? Pretty dope. All you got to do, listen live. 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It's all powered by people, places, and dreams. 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

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Tapped into your number one favorite station in the 614, and we're still giving you 107 days of summer, powered by people, places, and dreams. 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Yes, he's giving you a chance to win a pair of tickets to see Ella again August 23rd at the Kemba Live on that Do You Still Love Me tour. 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

tight, but it's. 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Fall in love every time we link. He got me sprung.com. 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
1: 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All right.

issue. 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

0: Don't rush the ride. 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

freezing cold. 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

0: 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Summertime! Yeah! 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
5: 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One day you got into a fight and your dog ran on you. When you confronted your dog about it, you asked him why he runs.

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0: 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That's now crispier McCrispy strip meeting creamy Caesar sauce. 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Ba-da-ba-ba-ba.
1: Yeah.
2: You see that? 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
1: You know what I'm saying? 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
2: Bend it on down, put your face on the floor.
1: 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You know what I'm saying? 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

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Let me tell you about it real quick. First off, let's start with this way. 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Today is National Blame Somebody Else Day. Let me tell you about that. It's a day for you to blame somebody else for whatever is going on. Put the blame on someone else. It's okay today. Only today, though. It's a national day, and it's actually in the books. You can look it up and Google it yourself. 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Don't want to miss out on what we got for you today. Kick back with my big brother DJ Nails in that 12 noon hour. That's this afternoon. And then later tonight, inside the late night show with my little brother L3. They're both giving you chances to win tickets to see Boosie Badass, Webby, and boyfriend number two, Pleasure P, going up at the Kimba Live Saturday, August 29th. On that Southern Truth Tour, it's going up today. I call today Big Ticket Thursdays. Now, I done gave you the meat and potatoes and everything. I gave you the guaranteed winning times. I told you how you can listen to win live. Okay. All you got to do is just follow suit. And if you don't get through, if you don't win, take that time to blame somebody else. Your favorite baby Babs out. Mwah.

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1: Good morning, Allison Walker.
2: What's going on?
1: Huh? 5 foot of Kyle Santilli, and I'm in the building. Shout out to DJ AK. He's in the mix. He's ready to go, but we're just ready to have a good time today.
2: Yeah.
1: You know what I'm saying? Have y'all come on board yet with Throwback Thursday? I feel like y'all, every time
2: it
1: I say it.
2: It used to be a big thing.
0: No, it's throwback now. We don't need that anymore.
1: Throwback Thursday is throwback in itself.
0: Yeah, no, thank you.
1: That's a damn shame.
0: Therapy Thursdays, because y'all need that more than a throwback.
1: Yeah. All right, let's get to it, man. Speaking of therapy, yo, DJ AK is going to give us a little music to help us get this morning started.
0: Yeah.
1: AK, it's on you, bro.

0: right. Let's go to keep
1: the
0: it moving.
1: The weekend already?
0: Tomorrow.
1: I'm so happy.
0: Yeah, man. All right, right now, though, let's get to it. It's time for Kyle's message of the day.
1: And mine.
2: Yeah. Listen up.
3: Here's some quick inspiration to start your day.
2: Now check it.
4: Kyle's message of the day.
0: Kyle's message of the day today is don't get trapped in your bad habits. Don't get trapped in your bad habits. You do a lot of good in your life. You do a lot of great things in your life. But everybody, amongst all of that, still has bad habits. And I've seen some people get trapped in their bad habits where over time, that's what you're known for. That's what you do. You know what I'm saying? Maybe you had a bad habit of, you know, having a drink every day. Now you're alcoholic. You know what I mean? Mm-hmm. Maybe you had a bad habit of whatever the case may be. You know, at the end of the day, you can't let it be something that holds you back from the rest of your life. You can't let it be the thing that holds you back from achieving other things. We acknowledge that we all have bad habits, but are we going to let those things restrain us?
1: Yeah.
0: I don't think we should.
1: No,
0: okay?
1: We shouldn't.
0: Identify what you're doing and what might be your own bad habit and make sure you don't let it hold you back. Kyle's message of the day today is don't get trapped by your bad habits.
1: Since you're talking about bad habits and stuff, mine is if we drink it and I put my head down, it's time to go. A whole different person finna look up.
0: All right, y'all stick around, man. When we come back, we're talking about that time you got kicked out. You know what I mean? We want to hear from you. 866-487-8538.
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12: 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It's Nails from the Midday Kickback. 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
13: 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We have an accident involving several vehicles along I-70, downtown split westbound east of Front Street, Livingston Avenue. The left lane is blocked. Traffic is slow from 71 East Split. If you are traveling 161 eastbound, it's slow there between 62 and Johnstown and Beach Road. 161 West right now is flowing freely, and there is a flood watch in effect for our region until Friday morning. Riverside Drive is closed for construction between Fishinger and Edgewood that'll go through September. 315 right now is flowing freely if you're headed that way. In North Linden, East Cook Road closed for road work, waterline installation. East Cook is closed between Mays and Carl. You can use Oakland Park as a possible detour.
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1: L'Oreal, Kyle Santillana, Alton Walker. We're talking about times we got kicked out and why. Yeah, maybe it was for lean, a different type of lean that you was on.
0: I remember one time somebody leaned their cup in my house. I had a cookout, and they went to pet my dog when Monster was still alive, and they leaned over, and all their drink fell out on my floor. I was like, get out.
1: Damn,
0: and I was
1: kicking out for
0: yes,
1: that?
0: I did.
1: Jeez.
0: Yes, I did.
1: That's a low tolerance level.
0: Well, I didn't like him already anyway.
2: The fact that you came off the word lean.
0: I'm telling you. He leaned over. He leaned over and the cup spilled on my floor. I was like, hell nah, get out.
1: That is
0: crazy.
1: You
0: got to kick people out sometimes.
1: And when I think about the time, I was probably about 12 years old. And this is so dumb. My mom was trying to get me to clean up my room or something. I don't know who the hell I thought I was. And she's like, you need to clean up around, or blah, blah, blah. Like, she's giving me the business. I was like, I'm not going to do it, blah, blah, blah. So, mind you, I try to walk past her, like, just walk out the room on her. So, we had bunk beds. So, she sticks her arm out across to the bunk bed to keep me from walking by. You know my dumb ass pushed her arm
0: no,
1: out the way.
0: No, you didn't. You was white. Because you went to a white school. You thought you were
1: running
0: a white kid.
1: I don't know why I thought
0: kid.
1: I could get away with that. Next thing you know, I was up against the wall, feet off the ground, her hands around my neck.
0: Yeah, mama!
1: When she came to and put me down, she kicked me out the house. I ain't even had no shoes on.
0: Good for you.
2: Man, we did get kicked out of strip club one time.
0: What?
1: What'd you do? Touch the girl?
0: Yes, you did.
2: No, real quick, it was my boy bachelor party, and you know, we throwing money in the air. Cause doggone Dream is Nightmare came on. And that got it. So we threw all that money in there. When that joint dropped, we threw all the money in there. And then the girl comes over and like, yeah, it's gonna be $400. And we like, pick it up off the ground. Yeah. What are you talking about?
1: Yeah.
2: Like she was like, oh no, we don't do that here. And we was like, well, we ain't got $400. It's on the ground.
1: What was the $400?
0: I just said, hold up, wait a minute.
2: Of the songs, like we after that song, you know, they just kept on going and going and going.
1: I'm confused.
2: By the time we got done with her dancing,
1: yeah.
2: It was like her and her friends is $400. But we thought we throwing the money. The yeah. money
0: no,
2: on
0: count.
2: The ground.
0: No,
2: right.
0: That don't count.
2: But at some clubs, they'll just pick up the money, count
0: no,
2: it,
0: no,
2: and
0: no.
2: that's their money. She was like, oh, no, we don't do that here.
0: Per song.
2: That's extra tip. It was like, oh, hell no. Nah.
1: Yeah.
2: They kicked us out because we was not paying that money. Like, y'all better pick that off the ground.
1: I'm with you.
2: You got to pick that off the ground.
0: You're supposed to pay per dance.
2: That's what I'm saying. You
0: no,
2: pay
0: no,
2: per-
0: that don't count. That's extra.
2: No.
0: Like she said.
2: What club you been
0: I'm
2: on
0: supposed
2: now?
0: To pick it up and count it.
2: You
0: that
2: supposed
0: don't
2: to
0: work.
2: Pick that money up
0: no.
2: and count it. Strip club,
0: I'm
2: y'all
0: glad you got
2: to.
0: Your ass kicked out.
1: I'd have been kicked out too.
0: You
1: man.
0: Cheap anyway. They ain't need you in there.
1: Hustlers, what y'all got? 866-HUSTLE-8, 866-487-8538. Why did you get kicked out? What happened? We want to hear about it. The phone lines are open right now.
3: It's the morning hustle.
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Yeah. Always been a little mathematician. Lately this cash I'm getting got me losing count of these bags. I've been moving too fast. Hard times don't last. Remember when cops are rats talking out my boy, you ain't with a

0: in the morning.
1: Morning Hustle, baby. It's L'Oreal, Kyle Santillan, Alton Walker.
2: And we got some money for your pockets. Text cash. That's CASH to 71007. We'll give you 10 questions, 60 seconds. When you get them right, you could take your $1,000 and go ball out till you get kicked out of somewhere, child.
1: Yeah. If you're just tuning in, or maybe you've heard already, we shared some of our stories about getting kicked out of places. And if you got one, we want to hear it as well. 866-HUSTLE-8, 866-487-8538. Let's go to Ariel in Durham. What you say?
3: When I was 18, fulfilling roles of porters at the ladies.
2: What?
4: You was what?
2: Why was you doing that?
3: Because that's all the money I had on me. You know? It's money.
4: At the strip club.
3: Yeah.
2: Yo, why would you do something like this?
4: Money is money.
1: They do not want any coins at the strip club.
3: I didn't throw it on.
2: He sound like the king of the hill to me. I wish I had a roll of quarters to throw at his ass. Yeah.
4: I didn't know what to think of that, boy.
2: I didn't throw it hard.
1: All right.
4: Throw it hard.
1: Keep the calls coming. 866-HUSTLE-8, 866-487-8538. It's the Morning Hustle.
0: It's the Morning Hustle.
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10: 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I'm Rose Cia Rivera on Power 107.5.
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5: Yes, and we are talking about getting kicked out. I was joking a little bit there, but times that you might have got kicked out of a place, and why did it happen? You notice how, like, every time people tell stories about getting kicked out, nobody takes responsibility. It was like, I ain't even do nothing.
6: Oh, no, I do. I be knowing it be me. One time this guy kicked me out of his house. Let me tell you. So we was, like, dating, and I was starving, and I kept saying I was hungry. Why did he get himself food and didn't give me any food? This was so long ago, okay, because people know better than to play with me and food.
7: Your ass be getting kicked
6: look,
7: out.
6: But look, let me tell you. So he walked right in, and, like, everything's fine because I was at his house. He takes out a plate of food, and he, like, starts to warm it up, and I'm like, what are you doing? And he's like, oh, I was hungry. So I was like, you didn't hear me say I was hungry? So we ended up getting into it. We go back and forth. And I don't know what made me do this. I smacked the food out of his hand.
7: Yeah,
6: I smacked the plate out of his hand. Like, I don't know what made me do this. But all I know is the food was, like, on his face and everything. And he was like, get out.
7: Get your ass out.
6: Get your ass out. Exactly. I didn't even have nothing else to say. I took my key, put it on the counter. I was like, I'm going to go.
5: Yeah, exactly.
6: Yeah, because I knew I went too far that time.
5: Yeah, you did.
6: Why would I do
5: that? All right, 866-HUSTLE-8, 866-487-8538. Jay in Jersey, you ever got kicked out? What happened?
8: So one time I got kicked out of the casino. So this is pre-COVID, and I had a hood on, and they kept trying to tell me to take my hood off, and I'm like, walk around, because they said it was for facial recognition. I'm walking around pointing out people with surgical masks. I'm like, why don't they have to take them off? Like, a year and a half later, COVID, and everybody's wearing a mask.
5: You was a pioneer.
8: Yeah. One time I'm at the Sixers game, my buddy used to have court-side seats right next to the basket at Sixers, next to the visitor's bench. And it was when Montrezl Harrell was playing for the Clippers. And I kept talking bad to him, telling him that he wasn't good, he couldn't guard me. And then finally they were like, bro, you gotta go. And I'm like, nah, man. He just, like, he's telling me he's not really great at his job, and Joel Embiid was giving him the business. So
6: he couldn't guard you from your seat is crazy.
5: Right.
6: As he's on the NBA floor.
5: Right. That's how we do it as Sixers fans. You know what I'm saying? You gotta hold it down. Alright, listen, if you didn't get through on the phone lines, you know what to do, man. Shoot us a voice note on that Morning Hustle app. Let us know how you feel. In the meantime, we're gonna switch gears to get
6: man,
5: ready
6: I got kicked out of an Uber a couple weeks ago.
5: See, it's still going on with you. Everybody else's stories are in the past.
6: This is a couple weeks ago. I deadass got kicked out of Uber for joking on somebody.
5: Oh my god. Alright, the lowdown
7: is up next.
5: I'll
7: leave before I get kicked out. Yeah. I don't know.
6: I was in the car, a moving car. How do you leave?
7: I'm telling you, I got a good radar.
6: No, I promise you, the person thought that they was going to joke on me. They didn't realize how I am with joking, and they got offended. So we was already in the car, and I ordered myself a car. That takes nothing. But when you already in the car with a bunch of us.
7: See, I would have been like, something ain't right. Hey, can y'all let me out right here?
6: No, I'd be like, something ain't right. I'd be like, something ain't right. Let me turn up the volume.
7: Soon I hear that, just let me out right here.
6: Nope.
7: He ain't kicking me out.
6: After I'm done saying what I got to say.
9: Feel the vibe.
10: With the Morning Hustle.

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7: Columbus, what's going on? It's Nails from the Midday Kickback. 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
6: 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On I-70 West Side, westbound east of 142, got an accident in the construction zone. You've got several lanes closed, and now the center lane is blocked. It's stop and go from Hilliard Rome. On 71 South Side, northbound before Stringtown, an accident is there, and it is blocking the left lane. Motorists are slow from 665. On 161 East, between 62 and Johnstown and Beach Road, we're seeing slow traffic there. Westbound 161 continues to flow freely. There is a flood watch in effect for the region until 11 a.m. Friday, and we've got some patchy fog across central Ohio. It could reduce your visibility. Checking the outer belt this time around, we're looking good there with no delays right now.
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3: 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Get all 10 right. You win $1,000. If you don't know an answer, you can say pass. We'll come back to it as long as we have time. And make sure the answer you give is the one that you want, because we have to go with your first response. And our judges, Big Med, don't play about that. Okay?
5: Okay.
3: All right, cool.
6: We need a winner. We ain't had one. We got.
5: I'm hoping I'm y'all winner today.
3: All right. We're gonna see, man. We trying to hope you out.
6: These questions, I don't think you're gonna get it.
3: L'Oreal got a free answer for you.
4: I need you to use the answer I'm giving to you very carefully. Okay. Make sure you listen to everything he says to you, because I'm going to help you, but only if you can help yourself. Okay. The answer I'm going to give you is 85, but pay attention, okay?
5: Okay.
3: She ain't paying attention.
4: No, yes, she is. It's a reason why I'm telling her that.
6: Exactly what she gonna do.
4: Please don't do what I'm thinking
6: if you
4: she
6: do
4: gonna
6: it
4: do. Please don't.
6: If I laugh hard, you know you did it.
3: All right, London.
5: Oh, my gosh.
3: You ready to go?
4: No, don't scare her like that. Don't do that.
3: I got 60 seconds on the clock. When you're ready to go, say, I'm ready, Kyle.
5: I'm ready, Kyle.
3: The clock begins. 3, 2, 1. Here we go. What is 15 times 8?
5: 120.
3: Spell the word market.
5: M-A-R-K-E-T.
3: Which one of these natural weather events forms over warm ocean water? A blizzard, a hurricane, or a drought?
5: A hurricane.
3: What is the capital city of the state of Indiana?
5: Ooh. Pass.
3: What's the main part of the plant that grows underground to absorb water and nutrients from the soil?
5: Is it a root?
3: How many nickels equal 2 standard U.S. dimes? Is it 2, 4, or 6?
5: 2.
3: Solve this math problem. What is 14 times 5 plus 15?
5: 85.
3: What form of energy is produced by vibrating sound waves traveling through matter?
5: Pass.
3: Which 3D geometric shape has 6 identical square faces? A sphere, a cube, or a pyramid?
5: Oh, shoot. Pyramid.
3: Time.
4: I'm just glad she didn't do what me and Elton was praying and hoping she didn't do.
6: Yeah.
4: And that was use 85 as number one.
3: Yeah.
4: So that was.
5: No.
4: Yeah. We've seen it happen, trust me, numerous times.
3: Yeah,
4: okay. But you didn't do too bad. You didn't finish all the way and you got a couple wrong, but I'm going to help you out. What is the capital city of the state of Indiana? Indianapolis. Yeah. This one was
5: didn't click till later.
4: How many nickels? This was a bit of a trick question.
6: I'm trying to tell you.
4: How many nickels equal the value of 2 standard dimes?
6: Come on now.
4: 2 standard dimes.
6: I still don't get it.
4: I know you don't, because math wasn't good
3: for
4: you.
3: You don't know how to do math?
4: It's
6: 4 nickels is what?
5: It's 4.
4: Right. It's 4.
6: It's 26.
4: Yeah.
6: And then 2 dimes. Okay.
4: So she said 1 dime, but he keyword 2.
3: Let me find out. That's the one you
6: should get that in 60 seconds.
3: That's the one you struggle with? That's crazy.
6: Too wordy.
3: That's crazy.
4: Now, what form of energy is produced by vibrating sound waves traveling through matter? That would be sound, a.k.a. sound energy. The answers in the question. Which 3D geometric shape has 6 identical square faces?
6: Well, Kyle said.
4: That's a cube.
6: He said geometric.
3: No, I didn't.
4: I was like, did he?
3: Yeah, right.
4: Why he do that? I'm like, I didn't know he said geriatric.
3: Geriatric.
4: 1, 2, 3, 4. $50 isn't bad.
3: That ain't bad. That ain't bad.
5: Okay, 50 more than I had before.
3: That's what I'm talking about. And we love your energy. Go ahead and give your shout outs real quick.
5: Thank y'all. I just want to shout out to myself. My birthday was last week. I turned 30.
4: Ooh, happy birthday.
5: Thank you.
3: All right, well, congratulations on your $50. Happy belated birthday to you. For everybody else out there that wants to get down with the cash grab, you know what to do. Text the word cash to 71007. You could be up next on the Morning Hustle.
0: It's the Morning Hustle.
2: Yeah. Ice.

0: 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L'Oreal, Kyle Santilli, and Alton Walker in the building. And the lowdown is coming up next. What we got?
1: Well, it looks like we got a different singer. You'll see what I did there when we get... Okay. Anyway, also, somebody said something pretty outrageous the other day. I told you we was going to break it down, and we definitely are. How could you say something like this? Also, Usher, they're mad at him because of what? Now, I got to get behind Usher on this one, and I'm not talking about like on the bed. Anyway.
2: Yo, man.
1: What?
3: I hopefully he don't want you behind him either.
1: I mean, I don't know. Right. Okay, this is a lie.
0: What is going
1: That's
0: on?
1: That's not what I meant. Coming up in the lowdown. Ugh.
0: All right, 10 minutes away from a whole lot of mess.
4: It's the Morning Hustle
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2: We had an accident in the construction zone on 70 West Side, westbound east of 142, where you've already got the two left lanes closed for that ongoing road work. Then we had a crash. The crash has cleared from the center lane, but still westbound is slow from Hilliard Rome. Then, on 71, south side northbound between 104 and Frank Road and I-70 and 315, it is slow there. Now, if you're on 315, for drivers heading northbound, it's slow between Goodell and King Avenue. 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
5: 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Like, ain't even like that. Ain't her mama white.

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3: Why is L'Oreal behind Usher? These comments are outrageous, and what the hell is up with a different singer?
4: There definitely will be a different singer, and I'll get to that in a second. But speaking about getting behind Usher, let's talk about it, okay? Now, Usher has been getting some backlash. I saw this the other day. I was going to leave it alone, but I got to defend my boy, okay? Jeez, defend your boy. Either way, so Usher was leaving outside of the Baccarat Hotel in New York, and he had a lady walking with him. He opened the door for the woman. And then paparazzi was sitting outside. Obviously, they were waiting for Usher. He called the doorman to hold the door open for him. So he can walk through the door.
5: No. Right. No.
4: What the hell is wrong with that? What's his job?
5: No.
4: What is the job of the man?
5: He should have told him before he got to the door. Usher, you already opened the door.
4: Why should I have to tell you? It doesn't matter. You're supposed to be at the door opening the door.
5: That's like somebody to open. You open your car door and you look at me. You go open my car door.
4: Yeah, close it.
5: It's already open.
4: No, well, close it. You're the doorman. You're getting paid for this. FYI, to stay at the Baccarat Hotel for a cheap room is $2,000 a night. Open this damn door now.
3: It's in his title.
4: Anyway.
5: Doorman should have got a clone like Usher.
4: Really got me upset. Funky Dineva, another person that really has me upset. Now, usually, I don't weigh in on these kind of things, but my stomach turned when I heard these comments, and I know sometimes they could be taken out of context. So, he is defending himself, but at the same time, he was discussing the singer David. Y'all know how I feel about the David situation. He took advantage of a 14-year-old girl. She was 15 when she passed away, when he killed and murdered her and shoved her and cut her body up and shoved her in a trunk.
5: Yeah.
4: Allegedly. But of course, like, who else did it? Anyway, Funky Dineva is trying to sympathize some way, somehow, with a predator like that.
6: I was born gay, and that I was born with an attraction to men. I do believe that it is possible that somebody can be born with an attraction to children. That has to be a heavy cross to bear.
4: Are you trying to compare you being gay to this man being a pedophile as a defense to him? Like, I don't understand. What the hell are you talking about? When you're born, you're a kid. Of course, you would be attracted to children because you're a child. So if I'm 6 years old, I might have a crush on another 6 year old. Yeah, that makes sense. When you're 22 and you have a crush on a 10-year-old, that is somebody that needs to be shot in his head and killed.
5: Because you couldn't be born attracted to children.
4: No.
5: This, I mean, because you're a child.
4: Because you're a child. It doesn't make sense. Last but not least, Brandy. We know The Different World is rebooting, okay? And it will be coming to Netflix September the 24th. I'm so excited about this. My little sister, Elijah Khan, will be one of the stars in this Different World Netflix reboot. I'm so happy for her. I've been seeing pictures out there of Dwayne and Whitley. They look good. Like, you know what I mean? Together. It's good to see them together, even though Dwayne looks like two Dwaynes now. Like, you know, he put a little weight on him. But we've seen him. He's been on Power and all that stuff. They have recruited Brandy to sing the original theme song.
7: It's

0: Nope.
1: I thought it was supposed to be where it come from.
0: I agree. That's why I don't like it.
1: I just want to say Moesha.
2: I like it. I don't. I do agree it should have ended on a high note, but overall, I still like it.
1: That was the best part of the song. Like, you was waiting for, I could never hit the note. But where it come
0: from. Almost caught it.
2: That.
0: All right. That note out.
1: Go back now. That's it. Go back now. And where it come. Come on, you gotta hit it every time. I'm worried out after lowdown. If you can't hit it, how's she gonna
0: Brandi
1: do it?
0: Brandi can hit it, but I know I can't.
1: She can't, because she didn't do it.
0: She didn't
1: you can
0: do
1: follow
0: it.
1: Me at Star and L'Oreal, L-O-R-E-L. I'm disappointed, Brandi. That's supposed to be the vocal Bible, child. You can follow me at Star and L'Oreal, L-O-R-E-L, or I'm on a hustle show.
2: Ah! All right, well, when we come back, we're gonna get back to it, man. What's the difference between being thirsty and applying pressure? That's on the way.
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1: That's right, and we got some cash for your pocket. Just text CASH to 71007.
0: Cash in your pocket. Like, you know what I'm saying? A lot of women are asking guys for cash these days, and the thirsty ones are giving it to them.
1: Or the guys that are smart.
0: You know what? So we had a quick one earlier about this, but we're going to try to find out the difference between thirsty and putting in effort, right?
1: Yeah, put in a little work is okay. Show me you love me. I love
2: that.
1: Same
2: thing? It's
1: the same thing. If I don't like you, it's thirst.
0: When we come back, we're going to break it down. Make sure y'all don't go nowhere. That's up in 10 minutes.
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9: 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I'm Rose Cia Rivera on Power 107.5.
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17: Can't knock the hustle. Wow.
3: Now let's go.
18: It's the Morning Hustle.
0: Yeah. Morning Hustle shows L'Oreal, Kyle Santillan, Alton Walker.
15: Yeah, we got an app, y'all. Of course there's an app for us. Why wouldn't there be? It's called the Morning Hustle app. You could go ahead and download it so you can stay on the go wherever you need to go. And especially like if I have you blocked, that's perfect. You could go on the Morning Hustle app and you can still hear me. So look at that. It's almost like you're not blocked at all.
0: Look at that. All right.
15: That's a little thirsty.
0: Speaking of block people when they feel like they're being too thirsty. We were just talking this morning about the fact that today is quote unquote thirsty Thursday.
15: Yes,
0: and Alton said women used to like when men were thirsty.
19: They used to love it. Now it's thirsty. What are y'all talking about? Y'all used to love when we used to call it persistent.
0: Yeah.
15: That's different.
19: That is not different.
0: All right, what's the difference, L'Oreal?
19: Yeah, what's the difference?
15: Okay, so thirsty is simple. If I'm calling you thirsty, I don't like you. If I'm dealing with you or I'm interested in some kind of capacity, I call it pressure. You know, you put a little pressure.
0: That's not fair. Yeah, because
15: you put a little effort.
0: That's right. Not fair because for the guy, it's the same in both scenarios.
15: Nah.
0: You're just determining what category to put him into.
15: Oh, trust and believe. You could tell when somebody likes you or when they don't.
0: But yeah, but that's not the point. The point is the guy is doing the same thing.
15: No. Thirsty is like desperate. Do you get what I'm saying?
19: But
15: like,
19: how did that look?
15: Pressure is almost
19: the
15: like
19: same
15: a,
19: to us.
15: No, desperate and pressure is like, if you showing, that's showing effort, showing up, that means I like you and I'm going to do whatever I got to do to get with you, right? Or to keep you with me or whatever the case. Now, a thirsty man, 9 times out of 10, I'm ignoring him. I'm not interested. I'm not giving him no flavor.
0: But he's still doing the same
15: and
0: thing.
15: And he's still doing it. You're so, like, get your thirsty ass out of here. I don't like you.
19: Have you ever had a situation where you started that way, but he changed your mind?
15: Which way?
19: Like, I don't want you. Leave me alone.
0: Right.
19: But he kept at it, and he changed your mind. Because I have done that to a woman. A woman acted.
15: So that's the thing about being thirsty.
0: Right.
15: Okay, yes. You might break through, like, every 1 out of 100.
17: But
0: one out of 100. Do you know some people exist today because their grandfather kept the pressure on their grandmother? And how many stories have we heard about women that say, I didn't like him at first, but he was persistent. He applied pressure. So then that wasn't a thirst.
17: But he was applying pressure, because here's the thing. I was at least responding to him. To me, when I feel like if I'm calling you thirsty, I ain't even responding at that point.
0: But what we're saying is that's true. How you respond, you're differentiating how you're responding to him.
17: But I'm telling you, that's what makes the difference between thirsty and pressure.
0: But for the guy and the effort that he's putting out, it's the same.
19: It's the same for us. No matter if you say no or
20: if you say
17: it shouldn't be the same.
19: Because we think like, oh, she playing hard to get. We go, right. I always bring it back to Ike and Tina Turner, man.
17: That's a really bad example regardless of whatever
19: way. Tina Turner house with them flowers. He didn't know where she stayed. He was consistent. Right. And he got that woman.
17: But be clear, she was a little interested in him from the beginning because he was Ike Turner. That's when it was like Ike. Before he beat women Ike, it was like Ike in the band.
19: Stella.
17: You know what I'm saying?
19: How Stella got your groove back? She said, you a young man. Leave
17: me alone.
19: Yeah,
17: but she gave a little smirk. So he knew. Like, this is what I'm trying to say. The difference is we show any kind of interest, even if it's as a friend, whatever the case. If I'm ignoring you and you keep going, that's
0: thirsty. Applying pressure.
17: No, that's not.
0: That's in our mind, that's applying.

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0: Natalia. Hello. How are you?
1: I go to the store and get Natalia all the time. You know, the little hazelnut thing. Oh, Nutella. Nutella.
2: Yeah. You get the Natalia.
1: close.
2: I get some of the Natalia.
1: Close, Natalia. I had to look it up.
0: We got Natalia on the line representing out of Fort Lauderdale. How you feeling today?
3: I'm good.
0: You feeling like you're a winner? That's what we want to know.
3: Maybe.
1: Uh-oh.
2: Oh, no.
1: Yeah, she does. She feels...
0: We're going to give her a moment to get her confidence
1: she
0: up.
1: She feels like a winner.
0: And when we come back, Natalia's going to try her luck with that $1,000 cash grab. That's up next.
4: Feel the vibe with the morning hustle.

0: know how people say music can take you right back to a moment in your life? That's exactly how I feel. All it takes is one song and suddenly I'm back at a party, at a family cookout, a road trip, or that first concert I couldn't wait to tell everybody about. I'm holding a can of Sprite right now, and it's part of the Sprite Living track list. It's more than just a can. It's the start of a conversation. 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What I love is that everybody's list is going to be different, and that's the whole point. You can share tracks that mean the most to you and discover some you may have missed and see why they matter. And the experience doesn't stop there. Hip-hop experts and culture creators break down the stories, impact, and history behind every track so you get a whole new perspective. Check out the full Sprite Living track list. 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
3: Columbus, what's going on? 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
4: 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In Columbus area traffic, we had a crash on 62 South at Cook Yankee Town Road. That is clear. There's a flood watch in effect for the region until 11 a.m. Friday. And right now, we're seeing slow traffic on I-70 East Side, westbound between 256 and 270. Then on 670 westbound, it's slow now between Leonard and Cleveland. And you'll find slow traffic on 71 South Side, northbound between 104 and Frank Road in I-70 and 315. On Innis Road, there's construction between Cleveland and Westerville. You're reduced to one lane. That'll go through September. In Newark, on 13, it's under construction with lane closures on 13 between West Channel and US 62 and Johnstown Utica.
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3: Time for that $1,000 cash grab. We got Natalia on the line representing out of Fort Lauderdale, Florida.
4: Come on.
3: What's up, Natalia?
4: I'm right.
5: How you guys doing?
3: We're good. Are you okay?
5: Yes.
3: Blink twice if you need help.
6: Right.
4: So I'm going on.
3: All right, Natalia. Listen, man, we want to see if you can win this $1,000 cash grab. When you hear other people play, do you feel like you can do better than them?
5: Maybe. I'll give it a try.
3: Okay. All right.
4: You're going to lose if you're buffering like that.
3: I feel like you're on super delay right now. Yeah, I think it might be her phone connection, but it is what it is.
4: Okay.
3: All right, so let's get to it. Let me explain the rules. You got 60 seconds to answer 10 questions. For every correct answer, we'll give you $10. Get all 10 right, you win $1,000. If you don't know an answer, you can say pass. We'll come back to it as long as we have time. And make sure the answer you give is the one that you want, because we have to go with your first response. And our judges, Big Med, don't play about that, okay?
5: Okay.
3: That being said, we want to hook you up. L'Oreal's got a free answer for you.
6: And that answer is Juno.
5: Juno,
3: you got that, Natalia?
4: Oh my God.
6: Spelled different.
5: Yes.
3: Okay, all right. Make sure you use it at the appropriate time.
4: You probably will get 30 right on this.
3: Don't do that to her. She going. She might get $1,000.
6: This is crazy. Like, I hate when you do that.
4: All them questions is crazy.
6: He always discouraging somebody.
3: All right, Natalia, I got 60 seconds on the clock. I'm ready to go. When you're ready, say, I'm ready, Kyle.
5: I'm ready, Kyle.
3: Clap begins in 3, 2, 1. Here we go. What is 140 divided by 4? You could pass.
5: 35.
3: Okay. Spell the word river.
5: R-I-V-V-E-R.
3: Which of these landforms is a low area of land between hills or mountains? A valley.
5: Pass.
3: Which major U.S. river flows from Minnesota all the way down to the Gulf of Mexico?
5: Pass.
3: What's the capital city of the state of Virginia?
5: Richmond.
3: How many total items are in a half of a dozen? 6, 8, or 12?
5: 6.
3: What's the capital city of the state of Alaska?
5: Juno.
3: What state of matter has a definite shape and definite volume? What state of matter?
4: Yeah.
5: Pass.
3: Which organ in the human body is primarily responsible for pumping blood? The lungs, the heart, or the brain? Now, come on now.
4: Come on now.
5: The heart.
3: Time.
6: Okay.
3: I was just holding the clock for you to finish that last one.
6: I'm glad she got it in, though, because she got that one right, okay? You didn't do terrible. I got to go to the judges on one. I think I'm going to fight for you anyway, so River... spelled.
4: Yeah, go ahead.
6: Okay. Because she said R-I-V-V-E-R. But we know you was repeating the V. So we're going to let you have that.
4: Right. We hope you were.
6: That's like her cousin, River. Riviere. Okay. Which of these landforms? I feel like she should get to answer this one because it wasn't fair. But whatever. It was supposed to be multiple choice, but Kyle didn't want to give you no option.
3: By the
6: option.
3: Time I started to say it, she said pass.
4: She said pass.
6: Okay.
5: You were taking too long.
3: Yeah, ooh, that was my bad.
6: Don't ask me.
3: Go ahead and give it to her. Go ahead and give it
6: to
3: her.
6: Okay, so which of these landforms in a low area of land between hills or mountain? Which of these are landforms? A valley, a plateau, or a plain? Nah, you Googling it. It's right, taking too long.
4: And she laughed.
6: You should have just said one of them, because that would have at least been like a 30%, 33.333% chance of getting it right. And I did that math in my head. Thank you. Okay, anyway, the answer was a valley. The U.S. major river that flows from Minnesota all the way down to the Gulf of Mexico would be the Mississippi River. Mm. You used Juno in the right place. I know that's right. I helped you out a little. Yeah. Okay, what state of matter has a definite shape and a definite volume? That would be a solid. Okay, so 1, 2, 3, 4, 5, $60 ain't bad.
3: Look at that. That ain't bad.
4: Better than I thought you was going to get.
6: Okay,
4: that.
6: Alton Walker Show.
3: Natalia, representing out of Fort Lauderdale, you got $60 today. Congratulations, all right?
5: Thank you.
3: Do you want to shout out anybody, or are you just ready to get the hell off the phone? What you want
5: to
3: do?
5: Shout out to my son, because he started pre-K this year.
6: Look at that.
4: I know you had
2: fee.
6: She ain't got to pay daycare no more.
3: All right, congratulations, Natalia. She got $60. If you feel like you could get $1,000, you know what to do. Text the word cash to 71007. You could be up next on that $1,000 cash grab.
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0: Hey, yo, it's the Morning Hustle. L'Oreal, Kyle, Santillan, Alton Walker.
1: That's right. And we got money for your pocket. Sex cash, C-A-S-H, to 71007.
0: All right, y'all stick around, man. The lowdown's coming up next. Low, what we got?
1: They let the beast out the cage, but now he's headed back to court. And also, it looks like somebody is calling it quits. Aw, I'm so happy he's gone, if you only knew. We'll talk all about it coming up in the lowdown.
0: We'll find out who's doing what in 10 minutes. Don't move.
1: Can't stand this guy.
2: We are what? The Morning Hustle.
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3: Good morning. 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We've got some patchy fog this morning, and there is a flood watch in effect for the region until tomorrow morning. Right now, you'll find an accident in Marysville on 33 East at 36. We're seeing slow traffic along 70 East side. If you're heading westbound, you'll find delays between 256 and 270. On 70 West side, eastbound is slow between Wilson and 670. Then on 71 North side, southbound between Hudson and 5th, we're seeing slow traffic there. Innis Road is under construction between Cleveland Avenue and Westerville. You're down to one lane. On 95, construction will cause possible lane restrictions through the fall. That's on 95 between East Lawn Drive and Pole Lane Road.
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1: Yeah, you got the
2: lowdown. On the Morning Hustle.
3: Well, let's find out who's going from the cage to the courtroom.
4: And speaking of court, how about this person won't be on the court any longer? Russell Westbrook has announced his retirement from the NBA. Yay!
5: Why you saying yay?
4: I do not like Russell Westbrook. Aww. I'm a Kevin Durant fan. So ever since he tried to come for my boy, I ain't never liked him. I'm talking about I used to go to games and like boo him. And they're like, yo, chill. He's going to turn around and say something to you. I was like, I don't care. Boo! He's a ball hog. And now he could be ball hogging his own self at home, okay?
5: Yeah.
4: He had a little trailer that got released. The voice of it, surprise, surprise, Michael B. Jordan.
6: Were you ever afraid of what happens after the game stops needing you? This wing isn't finished. Neither is he. And that's the point. Last question. Now that you decided to step away from everything on your own terms, what are you the most proud of?
4: Can't wait to see Kevin Durant and the, you know, see, oh, I'm sorry. We're talking about Russell Westbrook. Congratulations, Russell Westbrook,
5: like Russell,
4: on
5: man.
4: Your, no.
3: Never a fan either. I agree with
4: yeah,
3: you.
4: Yeah, he's a ball hog.
3: I never liked dude.
5: No, Russell was good people.
3: He was a good player, but I never liked him.
4: Yeah, but I'm sure he's a great person. I'm talking about on the court. I don't know him off the court, but I'm pretty sure he has a lot of plans. He's going to be bored as hell. Like, I feel like retirement is probably fun, like, the first 2-3 years, and then you're like,
3: you know what he's going to do.
4: What am I going to do?
3: He's going to get into fashion and start designing crop tops.
5: I didn't like anything with his clothes.
4: I wouldn't be mad at that, doing a line for tall men. You actually might have just gave him a big bag, okay?
3: No, he already was thinking about that.
4: You think so? I don't think he was. I feel like he would have been started it, but that is a good idea. Well, Meg Thee Stallion sat down with Michelle Obama and her brother, Craig Robinson. I was shocked at this.
5: Like, yeah, me too.
4: Michelle Obama even told her, like, that she reminded her of her daughter. I guess when it came to the sassiness.
5: No.
4: I hope they don't be around the house twerking.
3: That's scary.
4: So she did say, though, that TikTok rappers, she doesn't really care for it.
7: Honestly, it's a little bit easier to do that, though, now. Mm-hmm. You can go viral on Instagram and have a terrible song.
8: Yeah.
7: And
9: but
7: just
9: do you
7: boom,
9: really
7: famous.
9: Last, though? You don't last that way, do you?
7: Sometimes.
4: Sometimes they don't go away.
5: Man, I know it's, well, that's off subject, but that new song, he want to rock my boom, boom, boom, boom, boom.
4: My ba ta ta ta ta
5: ta ta ta ta ta. I don't
4: like
5: know why
4: it.
5: I like that song.
4: You bitch up.
5: I hope she lands.
4: He want to my boom, da ba ta boom, da ta ta ta. You don't got it. I don't know it. You don't know it.
5: That's my choice.
4: I don't know if he's missing out or if he's smart. I'm trying to figure it out.
3: I'm going to let y'all have it.
4: I'm trying to figure it out. Okay. Diddy, he's gotten out of solitary confinement after that fight that they said that he got into. They said he beat the brakes off of somebody. I don't know if that's true or not. But can y'all see Diddy whooping ass?
5: No.
4: I don't know.
5: I don't see it.
4: He gives me big red energy. Like, you get what I'm saying? Like, when he turns, he's like evil. And he
5: I thought
4: has
5: somebody
4: this super
5: said he can fight, though.
3: Did he?
4: Yes.
3: I mean, I always, in my mind, Diddy's had the power to have goons with him, but I never envisioned Diddy as the fighter.
4: Kyle, do you not remember what he did to the coach? He went up there and, like, choked him. He fought Drake. He went head-to-head with J. Cole. He is, this man don't play.
3: I'm not saying he's never fought, but
4: he be winning.
5: I think he lost.
4: Yeah. He be winning. I don't know if they let him win, but, like, they see the security over there. I'm not sure, but he is going back to court, y'all. He is deciding that he is going to sue that producer, Lil Rod, the one that has said he tried to take advantage of him in the studio and all that.
3: Yeah.
4: Well, according to Diddy, that Netflix footage from the documentary was not only given by the videographer, but he's claiming that Lil Rod actually accessed footage inside of a computer and stole hard drives. Like, he stole documentary footage, and that it was all in a workstation that was somewhere in the studio on a St. Bart's trip. So he said he sold it to Netflix and it was against his permission. So I don't know if this is going to work for Diddy or not. But whenever I see somebody countersue somebody that's suing them, I'm like, oh, whatever he said he did it. Yeah. He did it. Him and Lil Rod, he was trying to put his rod in Lil Rod. That was a good one. I'm L'Oreal. That's the lowdown.
5: Lil Ryan got to change his name. Man.
3: Yeah, you do.
4: You can follow me at Star L'Oreal, L-O-R-E-L, or Mona Hustle Show.
5: Yeah, Lil Ryan, pull the
3: pack. Stick around when we come back. We're going to put an end to this debate today, man. What's the difference between being thirsty and just applying pressure? You know, it's just persistence. That's all.
4: You don't think a woman could be thirsty? Ooh, we're going to talk about that.
3: I guess.
4: We're going to talk about that.
3: It's different for women, though, but all right.
4: I want to see what y'all think.
3: Phone calls in a few.
2: Feel the vibe
0: with the morning hustle.
2: Let's go. Mm-hmm.

0: clap, let it clap. Ride this view while you sit on my
1: Let's
0: lap.
1: Go.
0: You see that? Shake that like you out of control. That thing to your fingers. Bend it on down, put your face on the floor. Step to your legs, can't stand. High freak with the word in the hand.

0: morning.
1: Can't knock the hustle.
2: Wow.
3: Now let's go.
4: It's the morning hustle.
5: Yeah. Morning hustle in the building, baby. It's L'Oreal, Kyle Santillan, Alton Walker.
0: And we have an app. It's called the Morning Hustle app. Go on and download it. 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
5: All right, we're talking about the difference between being thirsty and applying pressure. Mm-hmm. You know what I'm saying? And this is just something that, just as guys, like, I don't understand how, as women, y'all be putting us in one category. I'm speaking for men. I'm married, but we're speaking for men in general.
0: Right.
5: How you putting men in one category, right, where it works for one woman but not for another? Like, it's
0: no,
5: weird.
0: It's pressure versus thirst is a big difference. And it works for one woman because that woman likes you and the other one does not.
5: But he don't know the difference in the beginning.
0: Yes, you
6: we
0: do.
6: Don't know the difference.
0: The woman will give you some type of motion if she likes you. Mm-mm. Even if it's like just telling you, like, man, stop playing. Like, she might not say she don't want to mess with you. Or she might be like, nah, you know, I'm just not right now. Maybe it's timing. But if you keep going and she is blatantly like not giving you no motion, you're being thirsty.
6: Whatever.
0: That's not
5: right.
0: Applying pressure.
5: How often have we seen women say, I was mean to him because I liked him?
6: Look at Steve Urkel.
0: Yeah, she did not want him. She wanted Stephon.
6: Same person.
0: No, it's not.
6: Same
0: no, it ain't.
6: If Steve Urkel didn't continue to be thirsty, Stephon wouldn't exist.
0: No, she never slept with Steve Urkel.
5: All right, when we come back, we're going to get into it. We're going to get to your calls. That's
0: thirsty
5: on the way.
0: Thirsty versus vibe.
5: Don't move.
7: Feel the vibe
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13: 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Columbus residents can sign up for help to clean up from storms. I'm Rose Cio Rivera on Power 107.5.
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1: They private and stuff like that.
2: I mean, if it's not asked for, I get it. You might have a point there.
3: But the first one, how is that thirsty when he's single? Like, why can't I talk to other women? We ain't together.
4: Right.
1: Let me tell you something.
2: Sick of
1: I
2: you.
1: I got a husband, right? And I'm separated.
2: Okay.
1: He randomly sends female messages on the internet so much that he accidentally sent me a message that he was trying to send to somebody else.
3: No!
2: Well, I mean, y'all separate.
4: Then you got a whole different situation going on.
3: And it's separated or they're not?
2: Y'all separated. He just forgot.
1: You're sending so many women messages that you're forgetting who your message is.
4: Good morning. Who is this? Where you calling from?
5: This is Yaya. I'm calling from Richmond.
4: Yes, you are. What you want to say, Yaya?
5: So, look, there is a big difference between being thirsty and applying pressure. And sis was... She was hitting the nail right on the head.
3: Come on now.
5: I mean,
4: I can't tell.
5: If I like you, then yes, you could. You need to apply pressure. If I block you, you need to apply to my job, be my supervisor, and force me to talk to you.
3: Come on now. That's what you do.
4: Okay.
3: What? That's love right there.
4: Let me ask Yaya a question. You're determining it on whether or not you like him, but you're treating him like you don't like him. So how would he know the difference?
5: No, because if you irritate me, you know you're doing something to irritate
3: right.
5: me, so I'm going to block you for a
3: you
5: minute.
3: You know the face!
5: So apply to my job and make me talk to you.
6: Y'all are crazy, man.
2: No, the face is crazy.
3: You don't know when somebody's aggravated with you rolling their eyes and trying to get away
4: they
3: from you?
4: They playing hard to get.
3: No, yeah, that's
2: it. That's all you're doing.
3: That sounds like a psychopath.
2: And we like the challenge.
4: 866-HUSTLE-8 866-487-8538.
3: I'm literally telling y'all. We're telling
2: what
3: y'all.
2: What Uncle say?
7: I'm wearing you down, baby.
4: What's the difference between thirsty and persistent?
8: It's the morning hustle.
9: I'm a hustler.

0: We're here today to fix the delusion in the minds of women.
1: Come on now.
0: Okay, they like to call a guy thirsty for just applying pressure, just trying to be a man and just kind of stepping up and letting a woman know how he feels.
2: No.
0: That's what's happening these days.
2: No, it's not.
0: You know what I mean?
2: No, it's not. We are clear on what pressure is, and you are not clear on what thirsty is. Y'all
1: don't
2: have boundaries.
1: No,
2: y'all can't take a hint. It's almost sad.
1: I sent the woman flowers to her job when I was in my 20s.
0: She called you thirsty?
1: Oh, she appreciated it back then.
2: That's what I'm saying, but did you?
1: But I did not. She did tell me what she worked. Maybe I shouldn't share that story. But she appreciated
2: it. See, I don't know. I don't know about that. Did she ever give you motion before that? Like, did she show you that?
1: I met her, and it was kind of cool, and I found out what she worked. And I said,
2: okay, kind of cool. So
0: nowadays,
2: at least she
0: they
2: gave
0: would
2: you
0: call
2: a
0: you thirsty.
2: No, that's not true.
1: How do you know where I work at?
0: Exactly.
2: How are you going to tell me what we would say, and I'm the we?
1: Oh, because you said it before?
2: No, I did not.
1: Somebody sent you something.
2: Sweet.
1: I think you was like, why are you sitting there?
2: Somebody sent me their own personal cell phone to the station with a damn one piece. Do you remember that?
0: Yeah, that was love.
2: No, that was creepy.
0: 866 also 8.
2: That was creepy, scary, and I should have called the police.
0: 8538. You know what? Whitney and Jackson, what do you say about
2: it? It was like a onesie.
3: I want to say I do agree with L'Oreal.
2: Thank you.
3: Like, it's a difference between, you know, thirsty and being consistent. Like, if she's showing you kind of leeway or little interest, it's different than being thirsty.
2: That's right.
3: Now, being thirsty is when you keep on trying and trying, and she's not giving you no feedback, no smiles, no messages, no replies, or nothing. That's a difference.
0: 866-HUSTLE-8 866-487-8538. Thirsty versus persistence. Let's talk about it.
4: It's the wake up. 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
17: We've got an accident on 3637 East William Street eastbound at Henry. We had a crash in Marysville on 33 East after 36. That has cleared. Right now, you'll find slow traffic on 71 Northside. If you're heading southbound, it's slow there between Polaris Parkway and the North Outer Belt. Construction is underway on 70 West Side between Hilliard Rome and 142. Lane closures both ways through next summer. And on 33 on the trip through Canal Winchester, there are no delays at this time. 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
24: 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Where we going?
23: Where we going?
22: Make you do that. Make me do that.

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1: Wow.
2: Now let's go.
3: It's the Morning Hustle.
4: Yeah. Hey, yo, it's the Morning Hustle. L'Oreal, Kyle Santillan, Alton Walker.
5: We got an app. Download it. 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Morning Hustle.
4: Yep. This is a great day because the illusion is front and center today when it comes
5: when it comes to men.
4: When it comes to women, actually.
5: Men not realizing boundaries and hints.
4: We're talking about the difference, or how do you label the difference between being thirsty and someone just being persistent?
5: The fact that y'all even have to ask is a bit sad. But I will say this. I asked you about, do you feel like a woman could be thirsty? And I thought of a pure example where maybe y'all can figure this out. The Parkers. Professor Ogilvy had to get drunk to eventually sleep.
6: Yeah, because we don't visually do it.
5: But you see how repulsed he was?
4: But did he do it?
5: After he got drunk or drugged, remember?
4: But then high pressure.
5: Didn't something happen? He bumped his head or something, yeah, and then he ended up feeling what? But that's not, but if somebody got, I don't know, that's too far.
4: All right, well, let's see what Morgan in Marietta, Georgia has to say. What's your thoughts on this?
7: I was calling. Are y'all still talking about the thirsty versus persistent?
5: Yes, we are.
6: Absolutely.
2: Yeah, I just know this ain't going to be good.
5: Yes, it is.
7: Okay, I agree with L'Oreal.
5: Thank you.
4: Of course, the women are going to say that's crazy.
5: You are asking us to tell you.
7: If you're in the DM talking to yourself over and over and over, and you haven't gotten a response.
4: Okay, this might be the first one I agree with.
6: Yeah, now if you ain't gonna respond in 2 years, then
4: you might as well let that go.
6: Now that would make sense.
4: How many days does he have before he has to give up?
7: I don't know. After a couple of days, I'm just like, okay, why are you still talking to yourself?
4: Damn.
5: It's just like a text message. Would you keep texting somebody that doesn't text you back? No, you would think they're crazy. You would think. The person would think you're crazy, and we think you're thirsty. Look, my girl Reagan is here, too. I'm going to get her to break it down to y'all in her way.
4: She don't know what she's talking about.
5: Reagan. So explain to them what your version is, because clearly everybody is speaking Spanish on the line, including me. So what would you say the difference is between thirsty and...
6: persistent.
5: Why do I keep messing up that?
6: Plan of pressure.
5: Between thirsty and persistent and pressure.
8: Okay, so when you're thirsty, if you don't get a sign back that she's actually liking what you're doing, that is thirsty.
5: Trying to tell you.
8: When you're persistent, it just shows that you're persistent in pursuing a person. And that's fine and dandy. But when it gets annoying is when it's thirsty.
4: I told you she ain't know.
6: She don't know.
4: I told you she ain't know.
6: She don't know.
5: I don't understand what y'all don't get.
6: No, it's no truth.
4: Because you know why? Because you'll ignore a guy and then come back and say, well, I ignored him and he didn't try again, so I guess he ain't really want me.
6: Yeah, he really want me.
8: See, I don't
6: exactly
8: play those type of games.
4: But women do, though.
5: Maybe she wasn't available at that time. And if he keeps going, that makes him thirsty.
4: There we go. All right, well, if you didn't get through on the phone lines, choose a voice note. Download that Morning Hustle app. Let us know how you feel. In the meantime, we're going to keep it moving, man. The lowdown's coming up next.
5: Reagan was supposed to read y'all the filth. She didn't do that.
4: Yeah, because she didn't know what she was talking
5: about. Well, I'll tell you one thing. You know it's filthy? This guy. But this woman still took him back. We'll talk all about it coming up in the lowdown.
4: That's going down in a few. Don't move.
9: Feel the vibe
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2: 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I'm on Hustle in the Building. The Lowdown is coming up next. What we got?
3: Well, this man had one wish but 1,000 chances, apparently. And I'll tell you who looks like they are going strong. Also, this OG is calling out all these young whippersnappers. Yeah, Chris Brown is a part of it. We'll talk all about it coming up in the Lowdown.
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1: Woo! Representing out of Columbus, we got Haley on the line. Are you or are you not going to win $1,000 today?
3: 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I'm going to manifest
4: 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I know that's right. 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
1: Yeah, you got the
2: 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On the Morning Hustle.
3: Some people are saying that these schools are passing failures and they're not happy about it.
4: Yeah, pretty much. We'll get to that in just a second. First, speaking of failure, Ray J.
3: Yeah, oh, yeah.
4: What? I was going to say, he's saying we're not going to fail. See where y'all mind were?
3: Oh, my goodness.
4: Okay, he wished his wife, Princess Love, a happy 10-year anniversary. He said, I told you I don't want to get a divorce. We will get it, right? Happy 10 years.
3: Look at that man trying to keep his family together.
4: It's giving thirsty.
3: Oh, my God.
4: This is not persistent.
5: This is a man fighting for his marriage.
4: I'm going to tell you why this is thirsty.
3: Wow.
4: I'm going to tell you why he's thirsty, because you know Princess wanted a divorce. She's been wanting a divorce for years. She comes on every interview. It's the first thing she says and the last thing she says. She tried to move on. He keeps trying to ruin her life. We've seen the altercation.
3: That's crazy.
4: Let her, give her her free.
3: They made a promise in front of God. That man is fighting for his family.
4: Is this the same God he's lying on, saying that he's sick and about to lose his life any day now? God is mad at him.
3: That's why.
4: He told me to tell him. Speaking of fighting for your family, Trippie Redd is fighting to see his child. He's saying that Coi Leray won't allow him to. He went on a series of posts, and he basically had something referencing an NDA, and he's saying that he's going to court to fight for access. I did see an interview with Jacquees. He said that you should fight. That father should go to court and fight for justice when it comes to their children. Do you believe so? Because sometimes they go, oh, that she put me on child support. And guys now are saying they're putting themselves on child support.
3: That's right. Why not? Because you know she's going to try to abuse it.
4: Why? What is up with you and women? Who hurt you?
3: Well, nobody. I just pay attention to what's going on. I got to watch both of y'all.
5: No, you got to keep it. You got to record it, because then if they don't, they can mess around and do back pay.
3: Yep. Right.
5: You know what I'm saying? So now you need to report it. If you're not going, let's report it. Put this on paper.
4: Well, you know what, Trippie Redd? You should have never cheated on her while she was pregnant, and maybe you could see your child. Now let's
5: move on. What they got to do with the child, though?
4: She could have lost that child from stress, from what he was doing to her, having women in the house behind her back. Come on.
5: That thing will stress you out right now.
4: Well, I know Richie's saying he's stressed a little bit, because he's saying all these new tricks y'all think y'all doing, we been did that.
6: And Usher and Chris Brown, they trying to do something new. Commodores with Earth, Wind & Fire, we were doing that back 40 years ago. The only difference is between then and now, we didn't go to jail.
4: Oh.
6: See, we didn't have that Instagram and that TikTok.
4: And that TikTok.
6: Go out and tell a lie, then go post it.
4: He was like, we've been humping around on stage for decades.
3: Yeah, who pissed him off?
5: Oh, my God.
4: Because his hip went out when he tried to bring somebody up on stage.
3: That's
4: so
3: funny.
4: He was a little upset. Well, he came at Chris Brown like Chris Brown caught a stray.
5: Oh, no.
4: Jesus, let them go on their tour. Y'all weren't on y'all tour back in the day.
6: Yep.
4: You still touring. Leave them alone. Lionel Richie, you sounded like a big hater. I'm with Kyle on this one. Last but not least, I hate this for our... just people, just in general. There is a teacher that has gone viral. He goes by the name of Darius Cooks. I believe he's also a chef. He's in Houston, Texas. He is currently a 12th grade teacher. And he got very emotional opening up about something that's happening in these classrooms.
7: I'm teaching seniors, high school, and going to college. Hopefully, we had two paragraphs to read, one sentence complete to write. I gave them the sentence stems. I basically completed the sentence for them, and they couldn't fill in four words.
4: This is extremely sad when you just stop and think about these kids. There's so many things they don't know how to do. I remember, and I always go back to this, when they said there was a player, he had just got drafted into the league, millions of dollars, and they told him he needed to sign the contract,
3: right?
4: And he didn't know how to write in script, like he didn't know how to sign his own signature,
3: right? And cursive.
4: And cursive.
5: They don't teach it.
4: They don't teach cursive. They don't teach it. We used to have to write calligraphy. What the hell do I need that for? I don't know. But it taught me some kind of discipline. These kids can't read. They can't do anything, and then they're worrying about social media and things and being an influencer and a streamer, but they don't have any brains. And it's sad. It's sad for our people. And it starts at home. Your kids should know how to read at home before they even go to school. Like, what are you talking about?
3: Yeah. I mean, yeah.
4: It's tough. No excuse. I'm L'Oreal. That's the lowdown.
3: I hate it.
4: You can follow me at Star and L'Oreal, L-O-R-E-L, or Morning Hustle Show.
3: All right, listen, stick around. Santilli News, you can use us on the way. One sad story to another, though. We got to find out what happened to Miss Tasia Fortune in Jackson, Mississippi.
4: Oh, no. What happened?
3: Oh, you know what they try to say it was? Suicide.
4: Okay. Oh, it's always. You know, I know what it means.
3: All right, well, I'll give you the details when we come back.
0: Feel the vibe
1: with the Morning Hustle.

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1: It's the Morning Hustle. L'Oreal, Kyle, Santilli, and Alton Walker. Santilli news you could use is on the way. We got a heavy story, but we also got a light story. First and foremost, you know, some people are trying to say it's suicide, and we know that's what they always say when a black person comes up dead.
0: Yeah.
1: I'll give you the details on what people are saying in Jackson, Mississippi, and what happened in China, I hope never happens on a flight that I'm on.
0: Oh, no. What happened?
1: I mean, there's only two bathrooms on a plane.
0: Okay.
1: We'll get to the details in 10 minutes. Don't move.
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1: All right, let's get into the Santilli news you could use. First and foremost, man, we're wishing and putting out some thoughts and prayers for the good soldiers that are on USS Abraham Lincoln, man. Their families are worried about them because they've been out at sea for so long on this Navy ship. About 200 family members confronted the Navy leadership over in San Diego because their family members are on this ship that was supposed to be back in May. It left dock in November of 2025, was supposed to be back in May of this year, and now we're in August of this year, and they're saying they're stressed out. You know what I mean? A lot of times these ships, they go out, they spend 30 to 45 days at sea, then they dock. You know what I'm saying? You get a break. You might have to go back this at a third, but they're not getting any of that rotation is what people are saying.
0: Why?
1: And it's because Trump keeps extending this war and they're not handling their business properly. So they're over there dealing with everything with Iran, and it just has them stressed out to the point where several sailors were attempted or preparing to jump overboard. They're so ready to get off this ship.
0: That's crazy.
1: Insane. So our prayers are going out to those soldiers, man. And that's just a good example of how when people say, I hate when people say, because you don't support a war, you're not supporting the soldiers. No, we support our soldiers. We just want them to be used properly.
0: Yeah.
1: You know what I'm saying? Not misused by the government. So
0: that's awful.
1: Thoughts and prayers going out to them. All right, now, Tasia Fortune, 29-year-old black woman found hanging from a tree in 2026, August 3rd, in Jackson, Mississippi. Now, the Jackson Police Department is saying that the Mississippi State Medical Examiner's Office conducted an autopsy and has not received official cause or manner of death. Now, there were some people out there saying, oh, this is obviously a suicide. This young lady's body was found hanging from a tree behind an abandoned house.
0: Anytime you see a black person being hung from a tree, that's a murder.
1: You feel what I'm saying?
0: We would never dare. We might commit suicide.
1: We don't do that.
0: But it ain't going to be that way. I can promise you that.
1: Exactly. Exactly. So her mother, Christy Spivey, has been speaking out against that narrative, saying that her daughter was better than she had seen in a long time. She was at peace. She did not do this to herself. I know my daughter, and she did not do this to herself. The Jackson Police Department is trying to urge the public and the media not to speculate or draw conclusions about the circumstances until the medical examiner's office has completed its review and issued an official determination.
0: I hate this.
1: It's
0: the same story over and over again. How many people have they found hanging from a tree? Oh no, this is
1: right.
0: There's no evidence of foul play. It's like, so they climbed the tree and hung themselves.
1: Sounds absolutely insane. Mind you, Mississippi, same state dealing with the Nolan Wells stuff.
0: Yeah, surprise, surprise.
1: So, yeah, here we go. Alright, last but not least, on a much lighter note.
0: Please.
1: A lot of people were getting lighter on this plane in China. There was a China Southern flight where apparently the passengers on the flight were served prune juice. Now, anybody that has a kid knows that prune juice at times is given to kids as a laxative or given to elderly people
0: it's
1: as a laxative. You drink prune juice if you feel constipated.
0: Who's just sitting around drinking that on the plane?
1: So some of the passengers are saying they thought it was grape juice. I don't know if some of them knew or not.
0: Even that.
1: But they had more than 100 passengers on this plane trying to share two working bathrooms.
7: Yes.
1: That was a long line trying to can you imagine being on
7: what
1: that
7: flight
1: plane?
7: Was this again?
1: This was on a flight in China called China Southern. It was
7: okay,
1: the
7: I just want to make sure I know what flight that is.
0: They for sure boo-boo done they saw somebody.
1: Oh,
7: them seats was hot as hell because they were doing all that farting.
1: I'll be mad as hell when somebody let it go on a plane. I can't imagine being on this
0: right. It's like it's in your mouth.
1: Oh, man. All right. 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
0: literally.
1: King Kyle. Please don't drink no prune juice in no confined areas. 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

0: Beyonce, Jay-Z, Morning Dew remix over here in the midday kickback with Nails. It's Power 107.5. Columbus is number one for hip-hop and R&B. Inside the 107 days of summer, powered by people, places, and dreams. I'm over here adjusting my headphones right now. I think they just broke. But anyway, I'm back. All right, here we go. Anyway, hey, it's Friday Junior, y'all. Which means one more step closer to the weekend. Plus, we're getting ready to wrap up the 107 days of summer, powered by people, places, and dreams. So somebody in Columbus is getting ready to get hooked up with a whole month of free gas. And we're making that a reality next Friday at noon inside the lunch break mix. Plus, I meant to tell you, I got a special guest that's calling into the show because he got a show, actually four shows this weekend. Here in Columbus. Two shows tomorrow, two shows on Saturday. The legendary Sean Wayans from the Wayans Brothers. And he got some exclusive news to tell me, too, I heard inside this interview. So that's going to go down in my 2 o'clock hour today. So make sure you buckle up, lock in. Plus, I got those tickets for LMA. She'll be here August 23rd. The Boosie Webby Pleasure P tickets. Man, I'm locked and loaded, baby. With Midday Kickback. Let's go.
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1: Y'all listen to you guys every day. 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
0: Columbus is number one for hip-hop and R&B and home of the morning hustle.

kickback. So remember, Glorilla allegedly had a little beef that was brewing with her and Megan Thee Stallion. Well, Meg just sat down with somebody that she will really be candid with and tell the honest truth to, Michelle Obama. And she opened up about a lot, revealed a lot. 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My first What It Is in 10 minutes.

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2: All right, Meg Thee Stallion is opening up, getting real candid with the First Lady Michelle, former First Lady Michelle Obama. I'm going to get into that in a second, but first let me kick it off real quick with this shocker that we got yesterday as I was getting ready to leave the station. We got the news about the retirement of Russell Westbrook. Got to give it up for him. 18 years in the league. Russell Westbrook made the announcement, man. I just had to reach across and grab the phone because I ended up seeing something on social media yesterday that just opened my eyes and reminded me of, y'all, we actually like witnessing the end of an era with CP3. And you see Derrick Rose and you see John Wall and you seeing Russell Westbrook retiring yesterday. And Steph Curry, the only one left, like from that class, if you look at it, right? End of an era. We about to witness it. And y'all really gonna be sad when LeBron steps away over the next few years. Shout out to Russell Westbrook, man. 18 years in the league. Salute to him. All right, now what it is with Meg Thee Stallion. She's getting real, real candid and open with Michelle Obama and her brother on the episode of their podcast, which is the dope podcast. You can check it out wherever you get your podcast. She opened up about her personal life, business, music, and the internet. Even made a statement that got social media split. She made a statement that some people was like, wait, is this the pot calling the kettle black? Because she said, the internet made it really easy for people to get famous making bad music. A lot of people split on that, you know, opinion coming from Megan Thee Stallion because, you know, a lot of people split on her music and stuff too. But she also opened up about her music, Act 3, been teasing it on social media saying, I'm back. What is it this time though?
3: I think I'm just reintroducing my alter ego, Tina Snow. Like, Tina is grown now, babe. Like, okay. She has been through lots of life since y'all heard from her last. And I have so many collaborations that I feel like the hotties have been asking me for, like from niche collaborations, like just like personal interest amongst me and the hotties.
4: Yeah.

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1: 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I'm just actually looking more forward to seeing the music videos. 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

0: even dare and say that that's a candidate for Song of the Summer, right? Pop that thing. It's Power 107.5 Nails in the Midday Kickback. Hey, I just meant to tell you, remember we had the Music Curator Challenge going on, free tickets to Southern Truth Tour with Boosie, Webby, Pleasure P going on at Kimba Live on August 29th, plus some back-to-school spending cash. I just got the grand prize winner, so I'm about to call the grand prize winner before 12 o'clock, right before we give away those tickets for LMA at Kimba Live. All of this is going to get you qualified for that whole month of free gas, which, let me remind you, we're doing that grand prize next Friday at noon inside the Lunch Break Mix. So get ready. Grand prize winner for this Music Curator Challenge coming up in a few minutes, though.
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4: 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Yeah, let me tell you something. 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
4: 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And Alton, are you going to shoot your shot?
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7: 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After 18 remarkable seasons, Russell Westbrook, a.k.a. the Brody, is retiring. The fourth overall pick in the 2008 draft, played for seven different teams during his illustrious career. Russ made the triple-double cool, and then he made it seem easy, becoming the only player in NBA history to average a triple-double in four seasons. No one else has more than two triple-double seasons. Not only does Russ have the numbers, but he has the flair and the spice to go along with it. You either loved him or you hated him, but no matter how you felt, you had to respect how athletic he is and how hard he played, repping LA from the beginning, 2 years at UCLA and 18 years in the league. Russell Westbrook is no doubt a Hall of Famer, and we've all been truly blessed to watch him hoop. 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

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So we got the Music Curator Challenge that was going down. Tickets for you to the Southern Truth Tour, Boosie Webby and Pleasure P, Kimba Live, August 29th, plus back to school spending cash. Yeah, I'm calling that grand prize winner in less than 10 minutes. Get ready.

0: Trim talking about that coconut water. Midday Kickback, man. It's Power 107.5. Nails over here about to hook somebody up and make their day. Because we got these tickets for the Southern Truth Tour and some money for you, man. Music Curator Challenge winner. About to call them right now and hook them up. This is Kenyatta I'm looking for. Kenyatta.
1: Good morning.
0: Good morning. May I speak to Kenyatta?
1: This is her speaking. Who's calling?
0: How you doing, Kenyatta? This is Nails from Power 107.5.
1: Hey, what did I win? Good morning. Good morning.
0: How you win the already? What did I win? Hey, Kenyatta. Thank you so much for taking our Music Curator Challenge this month, because you got you some tickets to the Southern Truth Tour and some back to school cash. You are a grand prize winner, girl. Congratulations.
2: Thank you. Oh, thank you.
0: You woke up to a blessing this morning, didn't you?
1: Oh, yes. At work with a blessing.
0: Oh, hello. Hello. That's even better. Now you can go and tell your boss, I quit and walk out. No, don't do that. Don't do that.
1: I know. I'm not going to do that. Need this job.
0: Them bills still coming.
1: Exactly. Exactly.
0: So, what we're doing right now, I'm just hooking you up real quick, because you rated up to 25 tracks off our playlist. You told us your opinion on the music, and our way of saying thank you is we're hooking you up with some tickets to the Southern Truth Tour with Boosie, Webby, Pleasure P at Kimba Live August 29th, wrapping up the 107 days of summer powered by People, Places, and Dreams. And got you some back to school cash. And this qualifies you for the grand prize of the 107 days for some of summer, which is a whole month of free gas. And we're calling that grand prize winner next Friday at noon inside the lunch break mix. That's a lot, right? But it's a lot of winning.
1: Yes, it is. Oh, wait.
0: Congratulations, and thank you so much, Kenyatta.
1: Thank you so much.
0: Hey, and the winning continues, because somebody else is about to get qualified, because coming up at noon, more tickets to the Boosie, Webby, and Pleasure Peace show going down, the Southern Truth Tour at Kimba Live August 29th, and you're getting qualified for free gas for a whole month in the Lunch Break Mix. Get ready. Let's go.
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21: 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Ice. 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

40 with such shebang. All of my ops, they diss. Please don't put me to the test. 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Yeah.

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0: lot of concerts and stuff still going on, wrapping up summer, man. Lunch Break Mix, Throwback Thursday edition of the Lunch Break Mix happening right now, too. In case you did not know, Power 107.5, Columbus number one for hip-hop and R&B inside the 107 days of summer. Powered by People, Places, and Dreams. That's DJ Mr. King on the set. Some people listening right now, they reminisce, and they're like, oh my gosh, I can't remember. Oh my gosh, he played this. I can't believe it. All the music that came out in them good days, right? Reminiscing classic moments. How about this? Jack Harlow and Cincy tonight, Andrew J. Brady Center. August 23rd, LMA. Do You Still Love Me Tour will be in Columbus at Kimba Live. I got those tickets coming up at 2 o'clock for you, but right now, Southern Truth Tour tickets. Boosie, Webby, Pleasure P, Kimba Live, August 29th. I need caller number 7 to hit me up. And I got these tickets for you, but you got to answer this question, okay? I just need you to name two other members of the group Pretty Ricky that Pleasure P is a part of. And these tickets yours. 614-821-1075.
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9: Thunder, thunder, thunder, thunder, thunder, thunder. 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

0: 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Midday Kickback. 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Lunch Break Mix. King right there. Nails right here. What's your name?
1: Ashley.
0: Ashley right there. And Ashley, you calling number seven, girl. Congratulations, Ash.
1: Hey.
0: tell me two other members of the group pre Ricky, though.
1: Slick'em and Spectacular.
0: You would pick Slick'em.
1: That's my baby.
0: Well, you picked the bad boys out of the group. Congratulations. You going to the Southern Troop Tour, girl.
1: Thank you.
0: Lil Boosie Webby reuniting on stage together for the first time in a long time in Columbus on 29th at Kimba Live, plus Pleasure P of Pretty Ricky bringing them R&B vibes for the ladies August 29th at Kimba Live, and you in the building. Plus, I'm getting you qualified for that grand prize of a whole month of free gas. We call them the grand prize winner next Friday at noon inside the Lunch Break Mix. So you in there, girl.
1: Okay. Thank you.
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0: 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Phone lines going crazy. DMs going crazy on all my social media, man. I'm responding to y'all, too, and following you back at DJ Nails with a Z. DJ N-A-I-L-Z. Shout out to the folks over there in Northern Lights listening right now. What's going on, Groveport? My dog Jose out there in Pataskala locked in at DJ N-A-I-L-Z. 614-821-1075 as well. What tickets you trying to win, baby?
1: Oopsie, Webby, and Pleasure P.
0: Oh, you just missed those. I got those. I gave those out. I just gave them out.
1: It's the second day in the row.
0: Oh, don't give up. Don't give up, because we still got tickets. I got them all next week. And Ladies Love Line, they got more tonight at 9 o'clock. And how about this? The week of the show, we're going to get you qualified to meet, hang out with Boosie, Webby, or Pleasure P.
1: Are you serious?
0: As a heart attack. That's what I'm winning. You know we got to do it big.
1: I want to go big with y'all.
0: Well, the next time to win is coming up at 9 o'clock tonight for those Boosie, Webby, and Pleasure P tickets. And the next tickets I have today is at 2 o'clock, LMA.
1: Okay.
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That funny Marco skit still got me laughing. NBA Youngboy asked him, Nicki or Cardi? Power 107.5. I'm Nails. This right here is the Midday Kickback. If you follow the show, you know I'm about to talk about my celebrity entertainment news, rumors, and gossip. What it is, and two words that you don't really hear often together, Diddy and Hov. Wait a minute. That didn't sound good. I'll explain it. Coming up, less than 10 minutes. Right now, New York, LA. That's her name. The song is called Crime. It's new music in the Midday Kickback.

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3: Meg Thee Stallion opening up a little bit to Michelle Obama and her brother. Now, you know she got to be honest with this interview. I'm going to get into that in a second. First, let me kick it off real quick with an update on what did Diddy do. Remember, a couple weeks ago, I let the news out that Diddy had gotten put in solitary confinement, a.k.a. the hole, because he ended up getting into a physical altercation with another prisoner or inmate, back and forth that ended up getting a little physical, would end up putting him in solitary confinement. Well, it is now known that Diddy has been released from solitary confinement. So he's out of the hole over there at Fort Dix in New Jersey. It looked like he got a month added onto his time too after that. So Diddy is scheduled being released from prison February 20th of 2028. How y'all think the industry gonna respond to him when he gets out? That'd be interesting. I'm interested to seeing that too. Now, what it is with Meg Thee Stallion, she ended up sitting on Michelle Obama's podcast and ended up opening up about her music, her personal life, you know, business. She even made a statement that had social media kind of divided, saying that the internet today made it really easy for people to get famous with bad music, making bad music too. A lot of people was divided on that statement. She also opened up about her teasing Act 3 on social media, saying that she back.
4: I think I'm just reintroducing my alter ego, Tina Snow. Like, Tina is grown now, babe. Like, okay. She has been through lots of life since y'all heard from her last. And I have so many collaborations that I feel like the hotties have been asking me for, like from niche collaborations, like just like personal interest amongst me and the hotties.
5: Yeah.
4: Collaborations that's overdue. Collaborations that have shocked the people, like really gagged the lives.
5: Okay.
4: I feel like Act 3 is going to be one of my favorite projects I ever put out.
3: Yeah, I'm looking forward to seeing the music videos. I ain't going to hold you. All right, now what it is with these tickets to go and see LMA live in concert. You know how Do You Still Love Me tour? Be pulling up to Kimba Live August 23rd. I got some tickets for you. And I'm going to get you qualified for a whole month of free gas. That's going down 2 o'clock. Get ready to win in the midday kickback. That's what it is this hour with me, DJ Nails, on Power 107.5. 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

Tell me who you're loyal to. Is it money, is it fame, is it weed, is it drink? Is it coming down with the loud pipes and the rain? Big chillin' only for the power in your name. Tell me who you're loyal to. Is it love?

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0: 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Caller number 7. Congratulations. You going to see Ella Mai live for the Do You Still Love Me tour at Kimba Live on August 23rd. That's wrapping up the 107 days of summer power by People, Places, and Dreams. And because you won these tickets, I'm qualifying you for the grand prize of a whole month of free gas. You could be that winner that we call next Friday at 12 o'clock, all right? Now listen, if you're trying to still get qualified for some free gas, another time to get qualified. You're winning tonight. Ladies Love Lonnie is getting you hooked up with some tickets to the Southern Truth Tour, Boosie, Webby, Pleasure P, Kimba Live, August 29th. That's the Saturday. After Ella Mai Show. All right, same week. And we wrapping up the 107 days of summer. Get hooked up again tonight at 9 o'clock from Power.
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Congratulations to Kenyatta. 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But up next, Incognito, Mrs. Corey Graham, about to be posted on the corner. And I want to remind you that they sending you to Chicago for Ye. Ye live in concert. 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
3: 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Post it on the corner.
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1: Hey, this is DJ Missy.
0: Guess who's back? Back again.
1: Missy's back. Tell a friend.
0: What's up, DJ Missy? Where you been?
1: I was in Toronto. I was in the 6 looking like a 10.
0: Come on. I like that. I like that one now. I like that. What was going on up there?
1: Okay, so me and my bestie, we went to go see Chris Brown and Usher at Rogers Stadium in Toronto, Canada. And we had a time. Now, I will say, Air Canada, I was in business class. When I tell you, they got the real big seat.
0: For real?
1: Air Canada, wine and dine the girl.
0: Hold on, Delta.
1: Because I ain't even know I had business class. So I pulled up.
0: For real?
1: That, said, that thing said zone one.
0: Okay, west side.
1: 2F.
0: Oh, snap.
1: Now, the plane was a little old, but hey, I'm not mad at, you know, how easy it was for me to get business. So I rode first class to Toronto with Air Canada.
0: Fire.
1: They had breakfast on there, had an omelet.
0: How long was the flight?
1: 2 hours.
0: Know how to treat a girl.
1: Yeah, I had a last time. So I flew out Monday. Me and my bestie got there. Of course, we had to take a nap because we had early morning flights. Then we went to downtown Toronto to see the CNN Tower.
0: Mm-hmm.
1: And then we went to the Ripley's, believe it or not, aquarium. Wow. Now, we were celebrating my best friend Brianna's birthday. It was in May, but this was like her birthday gift.
0: Her birthday?
1: She loved the aquarium, so we went and y'all, it was the time. Like, it was so cool in there.
0: The CNN Tower, is that the one that's on Drake album cover?
1: Mm-hmm.
0: Okay.
1: Yep. So it's a staple in Toronto.
0: Okay.
1: You can go all the way up, but we was just like, nah, we cool. We weren't paying to go up no building.
0: How do people talk? Like, mans?
1: Yeah, fam. Yeah, Crody.
0: Crody.
1: But it's, I'm not going to lie, Toronto, Canada is hella foreign.
0: Yeah.
1: Like, it's foreign out there, and the people real nice. I ain't going to lie.
0: Yeah.
1: I was, me and my best were bumping through. I said, hold on, we acting like Americans.
0: Ooh, looking tourist.
1: Oh, and then like they move real slow out there. Now, one thing I do love about America: get out my way, move. Like, but people out there mind their business. We had a good time, but we was in their downtown. They had a baseball game going on. But I'm not gonna lie, America, we just overly lit. Like, I'm not gonna lie, we just so lit. We just so turned up. Toronto, ain't no foreign country got nothing on America, baby.
0: Well, coming up in moments, I want to find out how that actual R&B tour was.
1: Mm-hmm.
0: What you seen, yeah. What your favorite moments was.
1: I got you.
0: Hey, man, got to know. We answering them phone lines at 1-844-426-POTC.
1: POTC.
2: 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Okay. The biggest show in the city.
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1: Yeah, we are. 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
6: He's got a lot to talk about, including his upcoming tour with Cash Money.
1: It's going to be crazy. Yeah, let me tell you something. You got your ticket?
6: I'll get him when P gets here. I'm going to ask him for a couple.
1: I like that.
0: Well, you know, he told me I'm going to be on stage.
1: He actually said you're not.
0: Singing, Mr. Ice Cream Man.
1: He said you're not going to be there.
6: All right. Well, we shall see what happens with that.
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6: Also, if you're looking to find yourself a mate, Kendra G has this whole singles movement going. She's going to join us tomorrow morning as well.
1: Yes, she is. And Alton, are you going to shoot your shot?
0: Yeah, you already know.
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28: I'm your sis, DJ Mrs.
27: One day closer to the weekend, the Leos are celebrating, and DJ Mrs. is back in the building.
28: What's up? What's up?
27: Man, I've been waiting to tell some jokes, man. I was practicing while y'all were gone, man. You and Sit Fire just went missing. Sit Fire, where you was at?
29: Man, I was back in the nap. I had to sit the Circus City, you know, do the blood drive for my fraternity. That's what we were doing. The goal was to get 12 people. We had 17. So, you know, we did it real big up that way.
28: That's what's up. Had to go see Chris Brown and Usher.
27: Tell me about the show. What happened?
28: Okay, so on the walk up, like I said, America, we be doing too much. I ain't never gotten to no concert like that easy in my life.
27: What?
28: Granted, we had floor seats, but it was still like, it still be a lot. Like, if you going to any type of stadium, like, for the Cleveland show, they line was wrapped all the way around the building. It didn't happen in Atlanta yet, but I'm sure the same thing is going to happen. They was moving. People got in. We got to our seat. And I will say, I see why y'all like them cutwaters.
27: Uh-uh, missing!
28: The girl only needed one. Uh-uh. And I was cool. Okay? So we got in there. DJ Fresh, my heavy hitter brother, he was DJing, getting them turned up. Like I said, we was in Toronto, so you know they be on their reggae, Caribbean vibes, Drake, hella Drake. Uh-huh. Okay. But we was kicking it. I got on the Jumbotron, turned up, rapping Drake. I represented for you.
27: You was on the Jumbotron twin.
28: With the cut water in my hand.
27: they knew you was in there.
28: Hooray. So the show started, no openers. Coming out straight. Chris Brown and Usher hitting the stage. The graphics was amazing. Of course, they pay homage to Michael Jackson, Prince, Little Richard, things like that. But overall, the production of the show is amazing. The mics were on.
27: Mm.
28: Shout out to my girl, Taylor Terry, from Cleveland, Ohio. She went to the Cleveland School of Arts, and she is dancing for Chris Brown. She's on that stage doing her big one. So shout out to my girl, Taylor Terry. And yeah, the show overall, my favorite, of course, was when they was bringing the young ladies on stage. Now, Usher said, I'm not bringing no girls out the crowd, babe. I'm using my dancers. I'm not playing those games. Chris Brown, I don't know where he got shorty from, but I will be at that Atlanta show, so y'all don't even trip. A lot of everybody was in my DMs like, Mrs., you got to get on stage. Yeah. I wish it was up to me.
27: Yeah.
28: I wish it was up to me. I would have hooked on to that stuff that Chris Brown be hooked on to, that harness, I would have flew to the stage myself.
27: Let us know your Chris Brown and Usher show experience. If you've already been to tour stop in your city, leave us a voicemail at 1-844-426-PLTC. Also, I got to get you ready for that One Voyage cruise.
28: Mm-hmm.
27: Hey, the prices just dropped. We're going to tell you all about it. You post it on the corner.
30: Incognito. Incognito. Okay. The biggest show in the city.
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28: Okay.

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1: What's up?
0: Happy birthday to the Leo gang. The weekend is coming up. What you got up for the weekend, DJ Missus?
1: That girl is working. I want a new crib, so
0: yeah.
1: I'm overly booked right now.
0: Mm-hmm.
1: So I'm going to be working this weekend.
0: Missus finna get a new crib. You start your Amazon list yet?
1: Not yet. Mm. Not yet. I'm not going to lie. I need to focus on throwing stuff away.
0: Uh-oh.
1: I need to get rid of stuff. Uh-huh. And then I'll focus on, you know, the stuff that I want, because I need to learn how to let stuff go.
0: How you love that. Mm. Gotta let it. Hey, what that? That was Frozen.
1: Let it go. Let it go.
0: Hopefully we're playing your favorite song today. 6-5, what you got up for the weekend since you're trying to leave us?
2: Man, I got to go up to Baltimore.
0: Dang, bro, you just got back.
2: I tell you, man, we got to hit up there for our orientation on Saturday. I come back to the city on Sunday, get mine from the airport. We got Aruba next week, so we get one more vacation. It's off to school, man.
0: How long you going to be in Aruba?
2: 6 days.
1: Dang. Okay.
0: Hey, what's up, man?
1: I guess. You think you're better than us?
0: Yeah. Yeah. How does it feel to think you're better than us?
1: We
0: want to know.
2: Whoa, whoa.
0: Everybody call
1: the number right now and ask 6-5, do we think he better than us?
0: This brother want to go back to school? This brother want to get an MBA.
1: Right. This brother want to get smarter. And then go to Aruba.
0: All right, since you so smart, how do you make a waterbed bouncier?
1: Oh,
0: since you so smart.
1: How you make a waterbed bouncier?
2: Bouncier.
1: Because I don't know. Oh. I ain't even know bouncier was a word.
2: Hey, he got me on that one. That's why I got to go back to school.
0: Add spring water.
1: Yes, it is.
0: Stick by your radio is the biggest show in the city. You post it on the counter.
3: Incognito. Incognito. Okay. The biggest show in the city.
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4: Yeah. 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
1: And DJ Missy.
0: One thing I love is good, better, and different. And just in case you call and we don't pick up the phone,
1: you can always leave us a voicemail, because, baby, it comes straight to us. The way our voicemail set up, it comes to the computer. We ain't listen to it on the phone, so we gonna play it back. I promise you that.
0: And if you would like to leave us a voicemail, you can do so now at 1-844-426-POTC.
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3: Whoa, it's your boy GL, you hear me? I'm calling that. I'm on that north side right now, you know what I'm saying? I want to give a shout out to Creole Baby East, man. Hottest soul food in the city, you feel me? And we post it on the corner, you know what I'm saying?
4: Posted on the corner. Hey, man. Shout out to town, man. We're working. Posted on the corner. Like this, man. Shout out to city, man. Everybody keep cutting, man. Keep running it up.
5: 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We Craig and Data. So just kick back. Relax. You heard what happened to the last security guard.
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1: And DJ Mrs.
0: DJ Mrs. I be scrolling a lot, right? Mm-hmm. And it's hard for me to decipher the real from the fake, because this artificial intelligence is...
1: AI is crazy. I'm not going to lie. ChatGPT is my bestie, boo.
0: Yes.
1: That's my bestie. I can't lie. I've been going to ChatGPT more than Google just because it's quicker and it's straightforward. Like, Google give you all them searches. ChatGPT be like, here, this what you meant?
0: Yeah.
1: I could switch it up?
0: Yeah.
1: This what you meant? Okay, got it. But when it comes to, like, the stuff that's on Instagram with the pictures and the videos, it's like, it's starting to get more real. Like, the AI people are starting to look more real. It just look like they got a filter on. To me, it's a little, like, it's starting to get a little creepy for real. Because yeah. It's going to get to a point to where, like, y'all just going to keep catfish in business for 50 seasons.
0: That's right. That's right. Like, because bots are one thing. You typically can tell the bots. But now on certain social media platforms, it looks like a real person.
1: You talking to a real person. You DMing a real person.
0: Yeah, mm-hmm. And you don't really know.
1: You can't decipher. No. And some people who might not be right mentally, it'll jack you up.
0: That's it, for sure.
1: So my topic of the day is, do you feel like, you know, AI is kind of overdoing it right now, or are people overdoing it with AI? Let us know right now. 1-844-426-POTC.
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1: So my topic of the day is, do you feel like, you know, AI is kind of overdoing it right now, or are people overdoing it with AI? Let us know right now. 1-844-426-POTC.
19: Because they acting like somebody that they not.
1: Girl, because I can't even tell you what I just showed Incognito that I think is AI. I'm about sick of it. I'm starting to get scared.
20: It's the biggest show in the city. My name is Incognito.
1: I'm DJ Mrs.
20: Who it is?
1: Tamira.
19: Yeah, they are. Because they using AI for everything. Everybody's pictures and everybody's voices.
20: Post it on the corner. Who it is?
19: Oh, this is Brandy. Overdo it? I would say no.
1: No, why you say no?
19: I think AI is here to say it's not going nowhere.
1: That's for sure. And I feel like it's going to get more and more intense as the years go on. So you think we need to just get used to it?
19: For sure. It's definitely not going nowhere.
21: Mine, leg up. One arm on neck, one arm on frontal. Your frontal off. Neil, 3 days later, you in front of his mom's house crying. He asking you why you being weird. Why you being weird to me?
18: Hold

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1: 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Yeah.
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0: Yeah.
1: You see that? Shake that.
0: You know what I'm saying? You know.
1: That thing to your f***ing. Bend it on down. Put your face on the floor.
0: Me like that. You know what I'm saying?
1: High freak with the word.
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0: my topic of the day is, do you feel like, you know, AI is kind of overdoing it right now, or are people overdoing it with AI? Let us know right now. 1-844-426-POTC.
1: 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Who it is?
2: This Ken.
0: Hey, boo. Hey, do you think people starting to overdo it with AI?
2: I think so a little bit, yeah. Why I think everybody's starting to believe, like, everything is AI now.
0: I'm telling you, I just was doing it on Instagram. I don't know what's real or what's fake anymore.
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0: no swipe, we took that. 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
3: Amiga says DJ Misses.
2: It's our first time getting what's trending on the timeline this week.
1: Who did it? Who done it? And who needs to quit it?
4: Who is that?
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4: Post it on the corner.
3: Okay, let's get into a real quick tea for you. So Jacquees is opening up about his co-parenting with his son. But first, Diddy has reportedly been released from solitary confinement following an alleged altercation with another inmate in New Jersey, at the prison in New Jersey.
2: Yeah,
3: according to TMZ, Diddy was placed in solitary after him and another inmate allegedly got into a physical fight after the man reportedly disrespected Diddy. Now, it's unclear if Diddy will face, you know, some disciplinary action over this alleged incident, but you know, I can continue to keep you updated on that as that unfolds. But he is scheduled to be released from federal prison February 20th of 2028. And Jacquees recently opened up about his approach to co-parenting with his son Snow with the mother of his child, DeAndrea Sanders.
6: Not on child support, though.
7: Yeah. But I want it to be, because I'd rather the rules be in place so everything could be smooth. Mm. Fathers, go to court, man. It's a great thing. I send that bread. They never been like, oh, that's just like my son's birthday coming up. Who you think paying for all this?
6: Online, they would say Dion.
7: Yeah, but see, I ain't gonna let him do me like that, because It's like I'm so present in my son's life and I do everything for him.
6: Mm-hmm.
7: Like what he said, yeah, they would say the other, but it's like, no, in reality, it's Jacquees, and that's with no disrespect. I'm his father. That's my job.
3: Tight. I'm not mad at that. Sometimes if the situation isn't a healthy situation when it comes to co-parenting, sometimes you just gonna have to take it to court and let the folks handle it. So I know the deadbeat daddies are outraged in those comments. They calling him crazy and some other stuff. But you know, I can continue to keep you updated on that as that unfolds. You to recap, you already know we can go. Post it on thecorner.com. Follow your good sis on the gram at DJ Misses. 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
1: Hey, this is DJ Missy.
0: Guess who's back? Back again.
1: Missy's back. Tell a friend.
0: What's up, DJ Missy? Where you been?
1: I was in Toronto. I was in the six looking like a 10.
0: Come on. I like that. I like that one now. I like that. What was going on up there?
1: Okay, so me and my bestie, we went to go see Chris Brown and Usher at Rogers Stadium in Toronto, Canada. And we had a time. Now, I will say, Air Canada, I was in business class. When I tell you, they got the real big seat.
0: For real?
1: Air Canada, wine and dine the girl.
0: Hold on, Delta.
1: Because I ain't even know I had business class, so I pulled up.
0: For real?
1: That thing said zone one.
0: Okay, west side.
1: 2F.
0: Oh, snap.
1: Now, the plane was a little old, but hey, I'm not mad at, you know, how easy it was for me to get business. So I rode first class to Toronto with Air Canada.
0: Fire.
1: They had breakfast on there, had an omelet.
0: How long was the flight?
1: 2 hours.
0: Dang, yeah. How to treat a girl.
1: I had a last time. So I flew out Monday. Me and my bestie got there. Of course, we had to take a nap because we had early morning flights. Then we went to downtown Toronto to see the CNN Tower.
0: Mm-hmm.
1: And then we went to the Ripley's, believe it or not, aquarium. Wow. Now, we were celebrating my best friend Brianna's birthday. It was in May, but this was like her birthday gift.
0: Her birthday?
1: She loved the aquarium, so we went, and y'all, it was the time. Like, it was so cool in there.
0: The CNN Tower, is that the one that's on Drake album cover?
1: Mm-hmm.
0: Okay.
1: Yep. So it's a staple in Toronto.
0: Okay.
1: You can go all the way up, but we was just like, nah, we cool. We weren't paying to go up no building.
0: How do people talk? Like, mans?
1: Yeah, fam. Yeah, Crody.
0: Crody.
1: But I'm not going to lie. Toronto, Canada is hella foreign.
0: Yeah.
1: Like, it's foreign out there, and the people real nice. I ain't going to lie.
0: Yeah.
1: Me and my best were bumping through. I said, hold on, we acting like Americans.
0: Ooh, looking tours.
1: Oh, and then, like, they move real slow out there. Now, one thing I do love about America, get out my way, move. But people out there mind their business. We had a good time, but we was in their downtown. They had a baseball game going on. But I'm not going to lie, America, we just overly lit. Like, I'm not going to lie. We just so lit. We just so turned up. Toronto, ain't no foreign country got nothing on America, baby.
0: Well, coming up in moments, I want to find out how that actual R&B tour was.
1: Mm-hmm.
0: What you seen, what your favorite moments was.
1: I got you.
0: Hey, man, got to know we answering them phone lines at
1: 1-844-426-POTC.
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0: Yeah.
5: Woo! Representing out of Columbus, we got Haley on the line. 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
24: I'm your sis, DJ Mrs.
23: One day closer to the weekend, the Leos are celebrating, and DJ Mrs. is back in the building.
24: What's up, what's up?
23: Man, I've been waiting to tell some jokes, man. I was practicing while y'all were gone, man. You and Sit Fire just went missing. Sit Fire, where you was at?
25: Man, I was back in the nap. I had to sit the Circle City, you know, do the blood drive for my fraternity. That's what we've been doing. The goal was to get 12 people. We had 17. So, you know, we did it real big up that way.
24: That's what's up. Hey, y'all see Chris Brown and Ush.
23: Tell me about the show. What happened?
24: Okay, so on the walk up, like I said, America, we be doing too much. I ain't never gotten to no concert like that easy in my life.
23: What?
24: Granted, we had floor seats, but it was still like, it still be a lot. Like, if you going to any type of stadium, like for the Cleveland show, they line was wrapped all the way around the building. It didn't happen in Atlanta yet, but I'm sure the same thing is gonna happen. They was moving, people got in, we got to our seat, and I will say, I see why y'all like them Cutwaters.
23: Uh-uh, missing.
24: The girl only needed one. Uh-uh. And I was cool. Okay, so we got in there, DJ Fresh, my heavy hitter brother, he was DJing, getting them turned up. Like I said, we was in Toronto, so you know they be on their reggae, Caribbean vibes, Drake, hella Drake. Uh-huh. Okay. But we was kicking it. I got on the Jumbotron, turned up rapping Drake. I represented for you, Drake.
23: You was on the Jumbotron twin.
24: With the Cutwater in my hand.
23: they knew you was in there.
24: So the show started, no openers. We wow. Coming out straight. Chris Brown and Usher hitting the stage. The graphics was amazing. Of course, they pay homage to Michael Jackson, Prince, Little Richard, things like that. But overall, the production of the show is amazing. The mics were on. Mm. Shout out to my girl, Taylor Terry, from Cleveland, Ohio. She went to the Cleveland School of Arts, and she is dancing for Chris Brown. She's on that stage doing her big one. So shout out to my girl, Taylor Terry. And yeah, the show overall, my favorite, of course, was... when they was bringing the young ladies on stage. Now Usher said, "I'm not bringing no girls out the crowd, babe. I'm using my dancers. I'm not playing those games." Chris Brown, I don't know where he got shorty from, but I will be at that Atlanta show, so y'all don't even trip. A lot of everybody was in my DMs like, "Mrs., you got to get on stage." Yeah. I wish it was up to me.
23: Yeah,
24: I wish it was up to me. I would have hooked on to that stuff that Chris Brown be hooked on to, that harness, and I would have flew to the stage myself.
23: Let us know your Chris Brown and Usher show experience. If you've already been to the tour, stopped in your city, leave us a voicemail at 1-844-426-PLTC. Also, I got to get you ready for that One Voyage cruise. Mm-hmm. Hey, the prices just dropped. We're going to tell you all about it. You post it on the corner.
0: Incognito. Incognito. Okay. The biggest show in the city.
1: Post it on the corner. Okay.

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And did. Hey, look, sing this one with us. Power 107.5.

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1: What's up?
0: Happy birthday to the Leo gang. The weekend is coming up. What you got up for the weekend, DJ Missus?
1: That girl is working. I want a new crib, so
0: yeah.
1: I'm overly booked right now.
0: Mm-hmm.
1: So I'm gonna be working this weekend.
0: Missus finna get a new crib. You start your Amazon list yet?
1: Not yet. Mm. Not yet. I'm not gonna lie. I need to focus on throwing stuff away.
0: Uh-oh.
1: I need to get rid of stuff, and then I'll focus on, you know, the stuff that I want, because I need to learn how to let stuff go.
0: How you love that. Mm-hmm. Gotta let it. Hey, what that was Frozen.
1: Let it go. Let it go.
0: Hopefully we're playing your favorite song today. 6-5, what you got up for the weekend since you're trying to leave us?
2: Man, I gotta go up to Baltimore.
0: Dang, bro, you just got back.
2: I tell you, man, we gotta hit up there for our orientation on Saturday. I come back to the city on Sunday. Get mine from the airport. We got Aruba next week, so we get one more vacation. It's off to school, man.
0: How long you gonna be in Aruba?
2: 6 days.
1: Dang. Okay.
0: What's up, man?
1: I guess. You think you're better than us?
0: Yeah. Yeah. How does it feel to think you're better than us?
1: Everybody call the number right now and ask 6-5, do we think he better than us?
0: This brother want to go back to school? This brother want to get an MBA?
1: Right. This brother want to get smarter. And then go to Aruba.
0: All right, since you're so smart, how do you make a waterbed bouncier?
1: How you make a waterbed bouncier?
2: Bouncier.
1: Because I don't know. Nope. I ain't even know bouncier was a word.
2: Hey, he got me on that one. That's why I got to go back to school.
0: Add spring water.
1: Yes, it is.
0: Stick by your radio is the biggest show in the city. You post it on the corner.
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5: Let's get the party started. See you at the bar, you was hardly talking. That's when I knew that your heart was scarring. Friends to lovers need a part to star in. Like, wait, babe, let me

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4: 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I'm calling it. I'm on that north side right now, you know what I'm saying? I wanna give a shout out to Creole Baby East, man. Hottest soul food in the city, you feel me? And we post it on the corner, you know what I'm saying?
5: Post it on the corner.
6: Hey, man. Shout out to town, man. Like this, man.
5: City, man. Everybody keep cutting, man. Keep running it up.
6: Don't let that man pump you up, Day-Day, and get your ass shot out here. We ain't no damn top flight security of the world. We Craig and Day-Day. So just kick back, relax. You heard what happened to the last security guards.
7: You didn't even hear what happened to the last security guard.
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5: Okay.

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Will I take those to my death? Haven't decided just yet. Yeah. 40 was such a bang. All of my ops, they des. Please don't put me to the test. They tryna get back on the net. I'm tryna get back in the flesh. Yeah.

0: It's the biggest show in the city, posted on the corner with yours truly, Incognito.
1: And DJ Mrs.
0: DJ Mrs. I be scrolling a lot, right?
1: Mm-hmm.
0: And it's hard for me to decipher the real from the fake, because this artificial intelligence is...
1: AI is crazy. I'm not going to lie. ChatGPT is my bestie, boo.
0: Yes.
1: That's my bestie. I can't lie. I've been going to ChatGPT more than Google just because it's quicker and it's straightforward. Like, Google give you all them searches. ChatGPT be like, here, this what you meant?
0: Yeah.
1: I could switch it up?
0: Yeah.
1: This what you meant? Okay, got it. But when it comes to, like, the stuff that's on Instagram with the pictures and the videos, it's like, it's starting to get more real. Like, the AI people are starting to look more real. It just look like they got a filter on. To me, it's a little, like, it's starting to get a little creepy for real. Because yeah. It's going to get to a point to where, like, y'all just going to keep catfish in business for, 50 seasons.
0: That's right. Because bots are one thing. You typically can tell the bots. But now on certain social media platforms, it looks like a real person.
1: You talking to a real person. You DMing a real person.
0: Yeah, mm-hmm. And you don't really know.
1: You can't decipher. No. And some people who might not be right mentally,
0: mm-hmm.
1: It'll jack you up.
0: That's it, for sure.
1: So my topic of the day is, do you feel like, you know, AI is kind of overdoing it right now, or are people overdoing it with AI? Let us know right now. 1-844-426-POTC.
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4: He's got a lot to talk about, including his upcoming tour with Cash Money.
5: It's going to be crazy. Yeah, let me tell you something. You got your ticket?
4: I'll get him when P gets here. I'm going to ask him for a couple.
5: I like that.
0: Well, you know, he told me I'm going to be on stage.
5: He actually said you're not.
0: Singing, Mr. Ice Cream Man.
5: He said you're not going to be there.
4: All right. Well, we shall see what happens with that.
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4: Also, if you're looking to find yourself a mate, Kendra G has this whole singles movement going. She's going to join us tomorrow morning as well.
5: Yes, she is. And Elton, are you going to shoot your shot?
0: Yeah, you already know.
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5: 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One day you got into a fight and your dog ran on you. 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
10: So my topic of the day is, do you feel like, you know, AI is kind of overdoing it right now, or are people overdoing it with AI? 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
11: Yes, because they acting like somebody that they not.
10: Girl, because I can't even tell you what I just showed Incognito that I think is AI. 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I'm starting to get scared.
12: It's the biggest show in the city. My name is Incognito.
10: I'm DJ Mrs.
12: Who it is?
11: Tamira? Yeah, they are. Because they using AI for everything. Everybody's pictures and everybody's voices.
12: Post it on the corner. Who it is?
13: Oh, this is Brandy. Overdo it? I would say no.
10: No, why you say no?
13: I think AI is here to say it's not going nowhere.
10: That's for sure. And I feel like it's going to get more and more intense as the years go on. So you think we need to just get used to it?
13: For sure. It's definitely not going nowhere.
14: Mine. Leg up. One arm on neck. One arm on frontal. Your frontal off. Neil, 3 days later, you in front of his mom's house crying. He asking you why you being weird. Why you being weird to me?
9: Post it on the corner.

0: topic of the day is, do you feel like, you know, AI is kind of overdoing it right now, or are people overdoing it with AI? Let us know right now. 1-844-426-POTC.
1: 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Who it is?
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0: Hey, boo. Hey, do you think people starting to overdo it with AI?
2: I think so a little bit, yeah. Why I think everybody's starting to believe, like, everything is AI now.
0: I'm telling you, I just was doing it on Instagram. I don't know what's real and what's fake anymore.
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3: 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We Craig and Day-Day. 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
1: Man, for sure that. And you know what? Football is officially back with the NFL preseason kicking into full gear tonight. Man, to check out these games. The Lions visit the Bengals. Aaron Rodgers and the Steelers face his former team, the Green Bay Packers. The Colts take on the Patriots. The Chargers face the Texans. The Cardinals visit the Raiders. And the Titans cap off the night against the 49ers. And I ain't gonna hold you. There's plenty happening away from tonight's games. Kyler Murray has officially won Minnesota's starting quarterback job over J.J. McCarthy. McCarthy says he's disappointed, but wants to remain with the Vikings and will be ready when his number is called. In Atlanta, Tua will start the Falcons preseason opener on Friday against Denver, but head coach Kevin Stefanski says Tua has not been named QB1 for the regular season, so everybody just chill. Yeah, because Michael Penix Jr. remains in the competition as he works his way back from a torn ACL. In Cleveland, the quarterback battle between Deshaun Watson and Shedeur Sanders continues, with Watson getting the first preseason start and Sanders scheduled to start Cleveland's second preseason game as the Browns evaluate both quarterbacks. Man, just go on, give it to Deshaun and stop playing with us, man. In the NBA, Russell Westbrook is retiring after 18 seasons, ending a career that included an MVP, 9 All-Star selections, and an NBA record 209 triple-doubles. And in a blockbuster deal in the NBA, one of the league's biggest franchises has a new ownership group. The LA Lakers are being sold to Josh Kushner and former Disney CEO Bob Iger at a record $12.5 billion. And this blockbuster deal comes less than a year after Mark Walter took controlling ownership of the Lakers. And the timing makes it even crazier. Walter's flipping the Lakers less than a year after his controlling stake was approved, meaning the franchise's valuation jumped about $2.5 billion in that short period. ESPN says the deal came together in only 3 days. And don't forget, the NFL preseason kicks off tonight at 7 p.m. Eastern Standard Time. All right, that does it for me. That's been your Posted on the Corner Sports Minute with the playmaker, Hollywood Zay. For this story, scores, and more, head on over to PostItOnTheCorner.com. 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And go and give me a follow one time, gang, at Hollywood Zay.
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